It's Q101.9, San Antonio's best variety, the 80s, 90s. And today, the big news, of course, today in the NBA, LeBron James leaving the Lakers. He did post up a response and said, thank you, truly was an honor to wear the purple and gold. Now, the big question, though, is where will he go? Because he says he's coming back for another season. Where do you think he'll go? Open us up on the free iHeartRadio app. Look for that red microphone button and leave me a message. Where do you think LeBron James will go next?

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0: 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Coming up next.
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0: It is Q101.9, San Antonio's best variety, the 80s, 90s, and today. This is Natalia here with you. Hey, don't forget about our Q Work Perk. I know we're very focused on getting to the weekend and our 4th of July holiday, but this week you are going to get 3 chances a day to win tickets to see Lionel Richie and Earth, Wind, and Fire. It is their Sing a Song All Night Long tour. I love what they do with that name right there. So, Frostbank Center, July 28th, we want you to be there. Listen tomorrow, 9:40 in the morning, 1:40 p.m., and then 5:40 p.m., we're going to give you those keywords so that you can try and win these tickets. When you get the keyword, you go to our iHeart app, and then you open us up there. You leave us a talkback message using that red microphone button with whatever keyword it is that we give you for a chance to win these tickets. Do not miss out, okay? Coming up on the way, some REO Speedwagon and Katy Perry next.
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All right, I'm trying to figure out what day is the right day to go to the grocery store to get all the things for my 4th of July barbecue. What do you think? Day before? 2 days before? Okay. It's Katy Perry. 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

Well, expect those clouds to roll in for tomorrow. If you're planning that outfit, might see a little bit of rain tomorrow. Well, according to the weather app, there's a rain emoji there. It is Q101.9. 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

It is Key 101.9, San Antonio's best variety of the 80s, 90s, and today. This is Natalia. And now is that time of day where we do start winding down, right? I find that I always have my go-to game. I play this little farm game. What do you do to wind down? Open us up on the free iHeartRadio app, look for the red microphone button, and let me know.

0: That is Madonna for you right there. Q101.9 San Antonio's best variety of the 80s, 90s, and today. This is Natalia here with you. And I was wondering, what's that thing that you do to wind down? Because I have this very corny farm game that I play. But what is it for you? 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Maybe you do it too.
1: The game I play to wind down at the end of the day is Candy Crush, because I guess I'm stuck in 2010. I just zone out for hours playing the stupid Candy Crush. Not proud of it.
0: No, it's okay. You can be proud, because you know what? It's that moment to unplug and just zone out, right? 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What do you do to wind down? All right, Maroon 5 and The Police coming up next.
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Thanks for checking in with us on this Tuesday night. It is Q101.9, San Antonio's best variety of the 80s, 90s, and today. I'm excited. Kelly, going to be returning to The Voice season 30 this September alongside Adam Levine, Queen Latifah, and Riley Green. He's cute, huh? It's Q101.9.

Hi there, Q101.9, San Antonio's best variety, the 80s, 90s, and today, Shaboozey getting ready to give us a brand new album, his fourth studio album. The Outlaw, Sherry Lee, and Other Western Tales is going to be dropping July 31st, but let's do this one. It's a bar song. Happy Tuesday.

0: That is fun for you right there. Q101.9, San Antonio's best variety of the 80s, 90s. And today, speaking of fun, let's send you to SeaWorld. 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I want you to win these tickets. Head on over to our Instagram page at Q101.9 San Antonio. Hopefully you're already following, because this is a great place to always get the heads up about giveaways that we have and events going on in San Antonio. 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Follow the easy 1, 2, 3 instructions and you'll be entered in to win. Good luck. Chicago and Rihanna, they're both next. Stay here.
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It's Riri.

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0: you had a great Tuesday. Thanks so much for having us on. It is Q101.9, San Antonio's best variety of the 80s, 90s, and today. This is Natalia in for Bob. And the rest of the week, we are giving you that chance to win Lionel Richie and Earth, Wind & Fire tickets. It's our Q work perk this week so that you could be at their Sing a Song All Night Long Tour July 28th at Frostbank Center. Let's send you. Yes. Okay. So tomorrow, you're going to have a chance to win these tickets at 9:40 in the morning, again at 1:40 and then 5:40. And this is the way that our Q work perk is. Basically, we give you a keyword at one of those times, and then you take that keyword, you open us up on the free iHeartRadio app, leave us a talkback message with that keyword, and you'll be entered in the win. So these tickets are up for grabs, and we definitely want to hook you up. All right, Luke Combs and Starship coming up next. Hold on.
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Bosnia in Santa Clara, which is in California. They're playing at the same stadium that the 49ers play in. So, yeah, Team USA playing tomorrow. That game starts at 7 o'clock. Let's go, USA. All right, Shania Twain coming up next on Q101.9, San Antonio's best variety, the 80s, 90s, today.

Well, I know a lot of people were talking about LeBron James announcing that he is going to be leaving the Lakers before next season, but he plans to play in the NBA one more season, so he's going to sign with a new team. But also news as well right here in San Antonio, Harrison Barnes will re-sign with the team as well to a one-year deal. That's good. It's Q101.9. Bruno.

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Happy Tuesday. It is Natalia here with you. Q1019, San Antonio's best variety, the 80s, 90s, and today. Congratulations, Ella Langley, making history. Houston, Texas is back in that number one spot on the Billboard Hot 100 for its 11th week. Becomes the sole longest leading country song.

0: All right. I know it is late, but I don't want you to forget tomorrow. You're going to have another chance at $2,500. Q101.9, San Antonio's best variety of the 80s, 90s. And today, this is Natalia. Thank you so much for hanging out with me late on this Tuesday. And I want you to get this money, okay? Tomorrow, 8 a.m. is going to be that first hour of the day for a chance at $2,500 where you can go, hey, let's go away this weekend. We got the money. So go ahead, make sure you're here, check in with us, and listen out for that keyword so that you can go on a vacation that you deserve, some rest, relaxation, and a lot of fun. All right, coming up on the way, let's do some Madonna and Three Doors Down next on Q101.9.
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1: is back.
2: Oh, I love that. We have a lot of friends on the text, and they have a lot of whodunits at their office as well. Thank you so much for all the support that we're receiving from our stolen coffee and towels. We really appreciate it. We will find the culprit.
3: Oh, yeah.
4: That got me so excited. I had to go get another cup of coffee.
1: Me too.
3: We will find it.
1: Well, before it gets stolen.
2: We have a particular set of skills, and we will find you, and we will fire you. That's what boss man said.
3: We mean George.
2: Yeah, George. We have no power.
3: Yeah.
2: So, Anna, since the World Cup's going on right now, and none of us could afford tickets.
1: Yeah, I was thinking about the hypothetical fictional scenario on if we all got to attend the World Cup finals together.
2: Wow. How cool would that be?
1: So I wrote it out into a small little short sketch that I just gave you guys the script, so you guys have not looked at it, because I think a cold read

0: is the best way to do it.
1: Okay.
0: Trey will be providing narration throughout the script. Thank you so much, Trey. And then we will all just be playing ourselves.
2: Okay. Does anyone find it ironic that the scripts were written on paper towel paper?
0: Funny. Okay, and action.
3: It was a beautiful, scorching hot summer day when Team USA was set to play in the World Cup final. In a way that will not be specified, the Kid Craddock Morning Show scored tickets to see this historic moment. We now find the cast making their way into the stadium.
4: Oh my goodness. I can't believe we're actually here.
2: I know, man. The World Cup Finals. Who would have ever thought we'd be here to see it?
5: Well, how did this happen? These tickets must have cost an arm and a leg.
6: Or a foot or six from regional radio stars.
0: Yeah, we should have sold our feet pictures way sooner.
5: You did what?
7: Wait, is that why guys on the dating apps have been asking if they can just get them for free?
4: Listen, guys, it doesn't matter. Feet pics or not, we're here for football.
0: Okay, I'm sensing a common theme here.
2: But dude, who are we rooting for? I mean, obviously Team USA, but...
4: But...
8: Italy!
4: Night.
8: USA! USA! USA!
4: USA! Guys, like, USA versus Italy in the World Cup Finals. I mean, this is the most beautiful thing on earth. What are the odds?
5: Let's just do our seats, please. Anna, Justin, Audrey, link up so we don't get lost in this crowd of people.
0: Yes, Mother Goose?
6: Does anyone want anything from the bar? I'm going to get one of those big, colorful margarita cups.
7: Accurate.
5: All right, finally, here are our seats.
0: You know, for what it's worth, our feet picture scored us way better seats than I was anticipating.
7: For real, I'm not complaining about this view.
5: Hey, did we lose Justin, JC, and Big Al?
7: I'm sure they're fine.
5: Well, the game's about to start, so if they don't get their butts here soon, they're going to miss it.
0: Hey, don't the soccer players usually walk out onto the field holding hands with little kids?
5: Yeah, why?
0: Is that Justin holding hands with one of the Italian soccer players down on the field? Because they're showing him on the Jumbotron.
9: Oh, wee, wee, arrivederci.
5: Oh, my goodness.
9: Oh, soccer blue, hell, you're so beautiful. As the
0: There's no way he's actually speaking in Italian, right?
9: Oh, my God. Baguette, the fettuccine, the espresso.
5: I just want to know what he did to that kid who was supposed to be in that spot.
7: Wait, is that?
0: No.
5: It can't be. How did they also get on the field?
0: And who gave them microphones?
3: Please rise for the singing of the national anthem of Italy.

0: and Cecily.
1: Can we get canceled for this?
2: Thanks, so.
3: We really, really, really love Italia. It's like my favorite country
0: in the world.
1: I don't know about canceled, but maybe put in prison?
0: Thank you.
3: Thank you.
0: Thank you. It is our honor to be with you today. Thank you for cheering so nicely. Thank you, Italy. Thank you, World Cup fans.
3: Grazie, grazie.
0: Thank you, Kelly Raspberry, up there in section 120, row 5, seat 13, for giving us the idea to do this song.
4: Don't you dare drag me down with you. I am not going to prison for you.
3: Oh, hey, nice Italian security approaching us calmly from stage left. Y'all look so happy to see us. Hello.
5: Do you think they'll actually go to prison for this?
1: I don't know, but Justin might. It looks like he's about to fight that kid over there.
6: Listen up here, buddy. You had your shot. Now it's my turn to hold hands with this Italian soccer player. You go play your Roblox or something, you
2: you're
6: little.
2: Poor. You're
7: that poor.
1: Oh. Let's get out of here before something worse happens.
5: OMG, Kelly, Anna, they're showing us on the Jumbotron now.
8: Oh, just smile and wave, girl. Smile and wave.
1: Oh my God, it's like Coldplay all over again.
0: This was all their idea. Go get them.
8: Run!
9: Kelly, Anna, and Audrey sprinted out of the stadium like their lives depended on it, getting out of there scot-free. JC and Big Al were banned for life and never allowed back to any matches at that stadium or anywhere within 500 feet of the country of Italy for sheer embarrassment. Justin didn't get arrested because he lost the fight against that kid, and the cops felt bad for him, so they just let him go. As for the match, USA and Italy went head-to-head, and the game went into the most intense and exciting penalty kicks that the World Cup has ever seen. USA took the victory, and we can only hope the same will happen outside of this fictional scenario.
1: The end.
0: We done did that.
1: Great Italian, everybody.
3: Thank you. Great script. Yep. Great script, Anna.
1: Thank you.
2: Fabulous.
0: That's how it goes. Right,
1: I had
0: there.
1: A lot of fun with that. Thank you, guys. And for those that don't know, I did write into for you guys to do little improv moments.
0: Yeah, we know it is.
1: I was letting the audience know.
0: Okay.
5: You didn't trust my improv? I had improv moments.
3: How close were we to the actual national anthem of Italy?
0: I would say
3: Italia.
0: Probably like 0%.
3: We should have just said this. Remix.
1: Whatever it actually is, I hope they replace it with y'all's version.
0: No, I hope they don't. Oh, this is it. Oh, here we
1: go. Go ahead.
3: Italia, we love you.
2: This could be some random song.
3: Early night.
2: No, this could be some random song.
0: It could be, but it's not. It's Italy's.
2: This is why.
5: National anthem.
0: National anthem.
1: And I do know.
0: Almost
1: this
0: that
1: is,
0: theme song.
1: And this is fictionalized. I do know that Italy did not qualify for the World Cup.
0: What?
1: I know. It before you come have. At me.
3: Why? The whole country looks like a boot.
0: Literally.
1: Mm-hmm.
3: Kicking.
0: They should automatically be allowed into the tournament regardless of how they do in the qualification rounds right there.
5: Make it.
0: Thank you, everybody. Thank you.
9: I don't know who put the background stuff together.
1: Great job, Trey.
9: I think that they deserve a little credit. Can I just hear like part-time Justin's fight sequence one more time?
3: Please.
2: You're poor.
0: You're that poor.
3: You're
5: I didn't hear the fat and poor part the first time.
0: No, good job, that during our
5: investigation. I know, but I didn't hear it the first time.
2: You're poor, you're
1: great
2: fat
1: production,
2: poor.
1: Trey. Yeah. Thank you for that.
2: That was fabulous. All right. Good job. Funny.
0: Oh, there's my clap right there. Oh, it's for Trey. Thank you.
5: And Justin would like to apologize to all the fat and poor people. That's not nice to use that as an insult.
3: I think we have
5: insult.
3: The fat poor person on the phone.
0: No,
5: that's not a nice insult.
0: We already insulted the Italians with our theme song. All right.
10: 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Anna's chasing the sun. And Justin's chasing the aux cord. This is the Kid Craddock Morning.
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41: Hey, Crystal Lynn.
42: Yes.
41: How are you doing this morning?
42: Oh my gosh, I'm doing really good.
41: Hey, so I heard you wanted to share your worst date ever story with everyone, so we want to hear it.
42: Yes, well, my worst date happened in 2017 when I went to college in Hawaii. Me and my friends hopped to another island, and I was on Tinder at the time, and I saw this profile, and no way this guy was real. He was so hot. I was like, no way. And we swiped right on each other, and he picked me up at the hotel. My friends were waiting at the door, and you could hear them scream when he came out of the car.
41: What did he look like, if you don't mind me asking? Yeah. Now I'm curious.
42: He was in the Navy, and he was super muscly, a little bit taller than me, and he was very proportional, and he had on a tank top, so you could just see it all. And
3: So they were screaming, it's a good thing.
41: Yeah, they were screaming like
3: that hot guy.
42: Nice smile, very good haircut.
41: Yeah.
42: I was like, oh my gosh, I can't believe it. And we went on a hike because I wanted to go on a hike. We're in Hawaii. You got to see the island.
41: Of course. Right.
42: And he took me to this hike. It was a very steep trail. And me, I like to take my time. this guy does this trail every morning, and he goes up and down three times and goes home.
3: That guy.
42: JC. 3 hours to get up there, and he passed me twice.
0: Oh,
42: I
0: so
42: thought
0: you
42: we
0: went
42: were
0: on...
42: gonna have a nice walk up.
1: No romance.
0: You went on a solo hike, girl.
3: You get it going. Come on now.
1: Yeah, this supposed to be a romantic hike.
3: Right, no.
1: Not a training session.
41: Exactly. You could have slowed it down for you.
3: Out of curiosity, when you're going to a hike, do you drive or do you hike to the hike?
42: We drive to the hike, and it's a trail. Sometimes you can find random ones, like to a waterfall. I'm from there. But anyways, I'm 3/4 up, and he finally meets me up there. I had made some friends on the way, because I was by myself, but I'm very good at making friends. And I made friends with two other girls, and he stopped and walked with us, and he started hitting on them.
1: Oh.
42: Well, we get to the top. The girls help me. They're like, you want to take a picture with them? And I was like, yeah, sure. We take pictures. And on the way down, he's asking about them, where they're from. And way down, he's like, well, you know, after I drop her off, do you guys want to go to dinner?
3: In front of you?
1: Oh.
3: Well, I mean, it is a fish. You are a slow hiker.
1: Oh, my God, Al.
3: They were hiking with her.
42: After I drop her off?
41: Yeah. I have your back.
2: And what did they say?
42: They said, no, respectfully, no.
41: Good.
42: When they walked away, he was like, well, do you want to go to dinner? I said, no.
41: You were third choice?
3: No. Tell him to take a hike.
2: You were third choice on your own date?
41: That's crazy.
42: He did give me the worst date, and he did give me the best date, because I did go out on a second date. Why? I don't know. He called me a 7. And he said, if I worked out just a little bit to slim down a little bit, then I'd be a total like 9.
2: This guy needs to.
41: These guys really say this to women?
2: Unbelievable. Wow.
41: Like,
42: yes,
41: this happens?
42: They do.
1: And she went on a second date with him.
42: And worked out, and I came back.
41: Wow.
2: I'm glad you blocked him.
41: Yeah, don't. No, that guy sucks. That guy sucks.
2: Higher your standards, girl.
41: I'm sorry.
42: I'm with someone way better now.
41: Absolutely. Good.
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41: We need to have a meeting.
1: What?
41: An intimate meeting.
3: About an intimate meeting?
1: Yeah, are we letting the audience in on this?
41: Oh, yeah.
3: We should.
41: Because I think we need a third part. No, Trey, it's not that kind of meeting.
3: Oh, I was going to go slip into something more comfortable.
41: I think we're going to need somebody outside. I've been watching Black Noir on Prime, and he's a private investigator. So I think that's what we need.
2: Okay.
41: We need a Kid Nation investigation.
1: Oh, it's been a while since we've had one.
41: Yeah. So we got to fill in our friends listening right now. Like many workplaces, we are provided with coffee to keep us working like little busy ants.
1: Let me just say, we are very blessed. A lot of companies charge their employees for coffee.
3: Yeah.
1: So let's just give a shout out to Bossman George for not making us pay for coffee.
2: Right.
3: Absolutely.
2: Yeah. Thank you.
41: And shout out to Nicole, who buys the coffee for us. And she knows which flavors we like.
1: Mm-hmm.
41: And she buys the amount based on the most popular one so that we don't run out. And it's always good.
1: She stripped that responsibility away from part-time Justin after that huge debacle.
41: Cause Justin,
3: what debacle? Because I was a good coffee order.
41: Which is why you're still doing it?
3: You're ugly, and you are all broke.
41: Ugly. What does being ugly have anything to do with you?
3: That's so mean. I did a good job. I know what each of y'all get every morning for coffee.
2: What happened? Why'd you get demoted?
3: Oh, I'm heated because I did such a good job.
41: You went all the way up to suspect number one based on your response based on
1: very
41: jealousy
1: suspicious.
41: From Nicole.
3: Every morning, Kelly drinks that blueberry one. Now she's drinking my southern pecan, and then sometimes she'll throw in a fun flavor for cinnamon.
1: I'm kind of over blueberry, so we could tap the brakes on that.
3: JC,
1: but anyway.
3: JC, Anna, y'all both get the French vanilla.
2: Sure do, every time.
3: Big Al loves his breakfast blend. Yeah. And then, Audrey, I don't know yours.
6: Breakfast blend, and
1: well,
6: then I go darker.
1: He hasn't been doing the...
2: Yeah, he hasn't.
3: Yeah,
1: anyway,
3: mine was southern
1: back
3: pecan.
1: To modern day problems.
3: Trey.
7: I was just going to ask, what was the reason they gave you for taking that away?
3: I don't know. Okay. They said it was getting too expensive, but I'm like, it's the coffee that y'all want.
8: We didn't
3: want
8: to hurt your feelings.
41: Uh-huh.
3: No, it was expensive.
41: That's very nice.
3: And it is expensive.
1: Anyway.
3: Yeah.
2: So what's currently happening?
41: So Justin gets fired from that. Nicole picks it up.
1: Does a great job.
41: We have shelves in the kitchen. It is always stacked. So we have our little shelf where we have our active ones. And then on top of that, we have like the ones
3: backups.
41: And then we also are provided with paper towels because we spill a lot.
8: Yeah.
2: And we wash our hands, and we wash
1: again,
2: our hands a lot.
1: Justin.
0: I got the Bounty paper towels, and Kelly was like, those are the expensive ones.
1: Right. He was ordering Bounty
41: right.
1: for the office.
41: And I respect
1: Justin.
41: That.
1: Justin.
0: Thank you. High quality.
41: First of all,
2: fired.
3: He doesn't have to pay for it.
41: If I remember correctly, in the commercials, Bounty, you end up saving money because it absorbs better.
2: Okay, this isn't about Bounty. Okay.
41: No. Hashtag not an ad. Someone is stealing our materials.
3: Right. Our supplies.
41: We realized yesterday, because Nicole came in and she goes, what happened to all the coffee?
1: Well, yeah, that's the thing is Monday morning we come in and the coffee's gone. And honestly, we're like, Nicole dropped the ball.
3: Yeah.
1: Yeah, really? We're not mad at her, but we're like, man, Nicole really dropped the ball. She never does this. We're out of everything.
41: We're running
2: really
41: low.
2: Slim.
1: The only thing that's left is crap stuff that I don't drink.
41: So Nicole comes in and she goes, we shouldn't be running low on things because I literally just received the order and I just restocked it. And also with the paper towels.
1: And that was on Friday.
2: So the case being that the coffee was in the proper spot and suddenly it was gone.
41: It's all gone.
1: Because after we left the show on Friday, she replenished everything. But we come in on Monday. We didn't know that because the pantry's almost bare.
41: Now, we determined, because we have another office, because we have different companies, that boss man maybe supplied some of that coffee, boss man George, to the other employees at the other office. And we're like, that makes sense. That problem solved. Well, boss man just came in this morning and I said, hey man, did you send coffee over to the other employees at the other spot? And he said, no.
1: No, because he's been in Ireland.
2: Right. He has a good alibi.
1: That was kind of dumb of us to think he did it because we knew he was in Ireland.
41: Right, we did.
2: Well, he could have asked somebody to do it.
41: He could have had somebody.
0: Right, yeah.
41: So now we are faced with having to go through security footage.
2: Roll the tapes.
1: Well, boss man said.
41: He said he's going to give whoever took the coffee and paper towels a chance to come forward and admit their guilt. And if nobody comes forward, we are going to look at the tapes.
1: Still, even if the person comes forward, I still want to see the tape.
41: Right.
2: Me too, yeah.
41: Because at that point, it's funny.
2: I'm curious.
41: And I'm sure you have a good reason, maybe. And if nobody comes forward and we go through the tapes and we figure out who did it, that person will be terminated.
1: It's a fireball.
2: Anybody else feel like, okay, like, I know for a fact I did not do it.
1: I know,
2: but I still feel scared that I'm going to get caught doing
3: it. Right. It's just like when you pass the police and you go to speak.
2: Right.
0: You feel guilty for something you didn't even do.
2: Because I'm
8: convince myself I did do it.
2: Like, what if I show up on that tape and I don't remember being there?
7: Did anyone see the coffee inside the building on Friday?
0: I do, because I remember helping. I remember helping Nicole, unless this was 2 weeks ago, but I remember her being like, hey, do you want me to help you put that on the top shelf? And she goes, no, I got it. I got a stool or whatever.
1: We had a lot of coffee on Friday before I left.
0: Yeah.
3: Okay. 2 weeks ago.
1: And then yesterday,
2: we did not.
41: Now, if we look at the bright side of things, I do want to thank this thief, because nothing brings an office together.
1: Right?
41: Like a crime that occurred.
2: Yeah.
0: So then we shouldn't fire them.
3: No, we should fire them.
41: But we're still going to fire them.
1: Unless they come clean.
3: It's amazing the things that you have to lock up. You know, I have to lock up for my restaurant trash bags and rags. God honest truth, I have them in my vehicle right now.
41: Yeah.
3: I don't put too many in my restaurant. There's a city official. I'm not going to say who it is. What official? That from my city got caught stealing tomahawk steaks from Walmart.
1: Those are expensive.
3: Shocked. Official. It was in the. I'm not speaking out of turn. This was on the news.
0: Well, if they were going to throw them away,
41: there's been a lot of people stealing tomahawk steaks. I've seen a lot of news stories.
1: So good.
41: I think they're just so expensive right now. They're so good.
3: They don't get them if you can't afford them.
1: Right.
0: We'll make them cheaper.
1: They look like a hamburger instead.
3: We are justifying stealing.
41: Want a city official to buy?
0: I will. Seven years ago, I would have taken office supplies.
2: You took something like 2 weeks ago.
0: Maybe a roll of toilet paper. Maybe a roll of paper towels.
41: 7 years
0: ago. Maybe 7 years ago, I wasn't making that much money.
41: Uh-huh.
0: But now
41: you have an unlimited credit card.
1: Like you're saying, there's a difference. Like, oh man, I don't have time to go to the grocery store this weekend. Just taking maybe a pot or two home. That's one thing. They wiped out boxes and boxes
2: of
1: coffee.
2: Of it.
7: Yeah. Do we have a number? Like over 100 pods?
1: I don't know.
41: Yeah.
7: How many rolls of paper towels?
2: Enough. 100?
1: You have to ask Nicole. I don't know.
41: Enough?
7: Were they double rolls?
3: Double two ply?
41: You're asking a lot of questions.
7: This is an investigation. You're asking questions.
9: A few facts about this, I feel like, disqualify me from the conversation. What? One, I don't have enough room in my apartment for that much stuff. Two, I don't have, like, I would never go through that many toilet paper rolls. And also, I don't have a Keurig. I'm not rich enough for that.
0: Okay, that makes sense. Okay,
3: she's not. Yeah. Unless you're doing it to sell them.
41: Because that first one, we said we had cameras, you were kind of like sus.
1: No, but I wasn't. Like I did, you know. Bring up earlier, 13, a Taylor Swift podcast was recording in the studio.
2: It is so true.
1: Over the weekend.
2: It is so true. 13, a Taylor Swift fan podcast has a new episode out today. Listen anywhere podcasts are available at the 13 podcast. However,
41: I want to say that
2: it was not us.
41: I do want to say that the Chatty Daddies, who also has a new episode out, we did record on Friday, but when Trey, Nick, and I left, everything was there. So.
1: Don't y'all carry backpacks?
2: But also, while 13 of Taylor Swift fan podcast was recording, I saw Kelly Raspberry enter the studio.
1: And she's cheating.
3: Well, the Bulk of the Blessed podcast also has another episode out, but we don't actually record ours here. But I just wanted to plug my podcast. Yeah.
1: Anyway. Take those numbers up, Al.
41: Yes, Trey.
7: On Friday, Kelly Raspberry also sent a suspicious text message saying, is the studio locked up tight for the weekend?
0: Because she had to pick up a camera.
1: I forgot something.
2: No wonder you're pitting out.
3: One of the surveillance cameras?
2: Okay. She had to pick up a photo booth.
41: Anyway, somebody's getting fired. Maybe.
2: But it's not us.
1: Unless they come clean.
41: Unless they come clean. And they got to come clean.
2: Let the rain fall down and wake my dreams.
41: And they got to come clean on the radio because we talked about it.
1: Oh, yeah.
41: The whole thing.
2: I really hope that it was George's daughter.
1: A little good.
2: I really do.
0: Boss man's daughter will help with you. Ashley?
2: Because it's funny. She won't get fired. She's the one person that won't get fired.
41: I think she would. I think George
2: no,
41: would.
2: She wouldn't.
41: Make an
2: no, she wouldn't. Wouldn't. No.
41: George would.
2: No, she wouldn't.
41: But he would still pay her on the side.
0: I hope it's just a big old prank and they have it stashed somewhere in the studio. And they're like, y'all silly guys, I hit him.
41: That's
3: I hope it's Anna.
2: It was the high-shooting slasher.
3: She's the person nobody would expect.
2: I kind of wish it was me too, but it wasn't.
41: Hopefully you're not dealing with this sort of crime at your office today, but we are. So we'll keep you updated on this investigation. Now, coming up here in about 10 minutes, if you've been wondering, what would it be like for the Kid Craddock Morning Show to go to a World Cup match? Or a World Cup event.
2: Mm-hmm.
41: Anna figured that out for us.
2: I had this problem that I wondered what would happen, so I wrote it into a small little sketch that we will perform.
0: Okay.
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19: I know you are, but what am I?
18: Let's find out how weird we all really are. Let's get weird.
21: Oh, yeah, and we celebrate being different on this show. That is a plus.
22: I'm different.
21: It's a requirement almost. So give us a call at 800-543-3548. Tell us about the quirky things you do. Follow it up by asking us, does that make me crazy? And then you'll join our club.
23: I dress like I'm on vacation even though I'm at work.
21: Prime example right here. Big Al Mac is dressing like he's on vacation all this week.
23: I'm trying to
21: extend his vacation. Does that make him crazy?
23: Since we have a one-week vacation, why not make it a two-week vacation while still being at work?
24: I'm sure bosses appreciate that mentality.
23: Yeah, well, I mean, I didn't ask for extra time off.
4: Right. No, but you're in vacation state of mind. Are you really focused on the work that needs to be done?
5: Yes. He's here present and on time and, wearing a cool hat.
12: And he happens to work at a place that there is no dress code.
5: Right.
21: And my wife is sending me text messages with World Cup seats thinking we can afford to go to these games. Does that make her crazy?
23: How much?
12: Yeah, what are they going for?
21: $850 each. And it's a set of four, so you got to buy all of them. I said, no. Okay. So then she responded with, how about they have $1,000 each for a set of two? Was $3,000 each, but they dropped it down. Also, a no. Mm-hmm. And she just wrote back, I know. I just was trying. I know. All right. We'll take your calls here shortly, but Audrey.
20: Oh, boy.
21: We all go through embarrassing things. We all have those moments where we just want to curl up at home and just not see humans for about 3 weeks.
20: Some more frequently than others.
21: Right. What happened?
20: Embarrassment is a good friend of mine at this point. Uh-huh. Yesterday, I went to the gym and did precisely one workout. It was the butt machine I like. I only like the machines because...
21: So you just did the butt and that's it?
20: Yeah.
5: So what is the butt machine?
20: It's where you're pressing up. I think it's meant for the thighs, but I feel it in my butt because I'm wearing it wrong.
5: You're laying on your back and you're pushing up with your legs?
20: But I'm sitting up and pushing with my legs.
21: So a hack squat. Yeah.
20: I don't know what hack squat is.
21: I got you.
20: Because it has pictures and that basically tells you what to do.
12: That's good.
20: I don't know what to do with the weights. There's no instructions. So I did that one thing and I was like, oh, I'm pretty tired. And I look outside.
21: What a workout. How long were you in the gym?
23: What a workout.
20: Maybe 8 minutes.
21: 8 minutes. Okay, that's good.
20: Because I was taking breaks in between sets.
23: They have to rest. They have websites that are dedicated to 8-minute workouts.
12: Yeah.
23: So you did your thing.
20: It's like a HIIT workout.
21: 100%.
12: And you got to work your way up, you know?
20: Yeah, and Reagan taught me you should only be able to do 8 of them. They should, because the weight should be so heavy.
21: Reagan's right. You want to go about 6 to 8 if you're trying to build muscle and make it so that your last rep, you're struggling.
20: See, before I was doing like 50. But then I realized it was because it was so light. Anyway, so I look outside, and we have the pool right outside the gym.
23: Yeah.
20: And I'm seeing this girl lay out there looking beautiful, suntanned. The sun is just, she's basking in the sun. I'm like, that looks really nice. I'm done with the gym. I'm going to go outside. And so I'm looking like a loser in my like gym clothes, my socks, and my shoes. But I'm like, I'm just going to lay out for 5 minutes in the sunbed thing.
21: Right.
20: And so I lay down and I'm basking in the sun. I'm like, oh, I'm hot. And that was like 4 minutes after I laid down.
12: It's toasty.
20: It is. And so when I got up, I was so hot that I think I was like a little bit lightheaded or delusional of some sort.
21: Mm-hmm.
20: And so I start going to walk back inside and go back up to my apartment and take a shower. And the lawn chairs were so close to the pool that I had to step in between that little area.
23: Uh-oh.
20: And in the process of doing this and also being very heat exhausted, I think, my left foot like caught on the edge of the pool. And Kelly Raspberry, I went in.
12: Oh,
5: you fell in the pool.
12: Into the pool?
20: I went into the pool.
12: It must have felt so good, though.
20: It felt so good. Because the girl that was suntanning looks at me and she's like, oh my God, are you okay? And she like tried to make it into the scene, which thank God no one else was out there. Mm. And I'm like, coming up from the water and I'm all wet. I was just hot. I get out of the pool and my shoes are squeaking.
12: That's the worst. Wet shoes, wet socks.
20: Oh my God, tan of shoes. My big old New Balances with my thick old socks and everything's wet and quack, squank, squank, squank. Like dripping wet. Just praying I don't run into anyone on my way back.
23: Cookie guy.
20: That guy you just met with the cookie guy.
23: Oh, okay, tell me you saw cookie guy.
20: No. I was genius about this because I'm like, if I go on that elevator, it is a high traffic scenario. Uh-huh. If I wait on that for 10 minutes, there's going to be 20 people in that elevator when I get on. And I'm just sitting there with a puddle of water around me.
12: Yeah.
20: So I took the stairs. I took the stairs.
12: You got another workout.
20: So basically I'm fit.
12: Good.
23: That was a nice workout.
12: And I'm glad that you were okay because that reminds me, our producer, Nick, who used to work here, one time his foot also got caught on the edge of his foot. He broke his ankle.
21: Yeah, he broke his foot.
20: The only thing I hit was one of my chest extremities.
21: Your boob?
23: Is that what they call them? Chest extremities?
20: That's what
21: I've never heard it be called a chest
20: extremity. It was early in the morning. I'm not trying to scare kids.
12: Were you okay, though?
20: Embarrassment-wise, no.
5: But
20: ego-wise.
5: How's the boob?
20: She's better now.
5: Okay, good.
12: And how's the water temperature?
20: It felt so good.
5: I feel like that would have been such a good meet-cute for that girl, and y'all could have been best friends. It sounded like a start to a nice show or something.
20: She was way too hot to be my friend.
5: Right, exactly. Like the pretty friend and the ugly friend.
21: And she would always introduce Audrey as, oh, this is my friend Audrey. I met her. She fell in the pool because she's clumsy.
5: And she gives you like a makeover or something. And then you're like two hot girls.
23: Next time we go to
20: Are you saying I need a makeover?
12: And then there's
5: you're saying she's really pretty.
12: Yeah. Then there's like a song montage, you know, you guys shopping, trying on a different outfit.
5: She's like, I'm going to fix you.
21: We got to find this girl and make sure Audrey becomes
4: her
21: best friend.
4: At the end of the montage, she pushes you back into the pool. And then we throw our heads back and laugh.
21: Good time, by all. All right, here we go. Does that make me crazy? 800-543-3548. You tell us the quirky things you do. You followed up by asking us, does that make me crazy? Got this one on the text. We've had it before, but I like it. I sleep with one foot outside of the sheets and the blankets, and I hang it off the bed. Yeah. Does that make me crazy?
12: Nope.
4: That's very common, actually.
21: I think 90% of people do that.
23: Right.
12: I think I do that. It doesn't hang off the bed, but I definitely stick one foot out.
21: Now, if you told us you don't hang it off the bed because you're scared of the monster underneath the bed,
23: there are some adults
21: that are still scared of the monster. What's up, Katie?
0: Hi.
21: Hey. All right, Katie. Just based on what I see on our phone log here, I already like yours.
23: Fill us in.
0: Oh, sing the song?
4: What makes you crazy?
0: Oh, sorry. So what makes me crazy, I'm from Chattanooga, Tennessee. I was driving around the Tennessee River for a minute. My phone cut out.
4: That's all right.
0: When I'm in social situations, like working in with the public or if there's awkward silences, I sing or hum the theme song to Doug.
4: Doug?
0: That make me crazy.
21: I love that song.
4: They're singing
0: every time.
21: That was before your time. That's an old cartoon.
4: I like this.
0: Yeah.
23: Yeah, makes you crazy.
21: There's no there.
0: All right, good.
4: Well, it makes you fun.
23: Yeah, you are fun.
21: The amount of times I hear that song in my head as well. And everybody in the studio is looking like, nope.
4: Never heard that song in my
23: life. I don't think I've ever heard it. I thought it was a white thing.
0: My brain automatically goes to it instantly when I'm feeling like, okay, awkward silence.
4: Yeah.
0: Yeah,
4: I get that. Al likes to fill awkward silence with random grunts.
23: Just random. Not necessarily a song.
21: And because like a tune. Al was a little extra today with his singing.
4: Yeah.
21: Thank you for your call, Katie. Yeah, Al, you were extra with your... I don't know if you noticed it. You don't notice that you do... Kind of like the Doug song.
20: Before the show starts.
23: I don't even realize that I'm making noise sometimes. I just make audible...
4: Yeah. Like when he's eating his stuff, he'll be like... Oh.
23: Well, not only that. I mean, I know I like hum.
4: Like but you make like little noises when you eat sometimes. And then when you're just breathing, you're.
21: And then when you're walking, you go. Da, da, da,
20: da. Yep. Yeah, this morning you're like. Da, da, da, da, da,
23: I'm a catch, huh?
4: Well, it would imply that maybe something happened to put a little spring in your step, but I know you.
21: Uh-huh.
23: No, Kelly.
4: I know you lately.
21: What's up, Lee?
1: Hey, all right, how y'all doing?
21: We're doing great. Let's see if you're going to join the club. Hit us with it.
1: Okay, I burp my dog after she drinks milk. I have cereal in the morning, and I let her drink the milk, and she makes a little piggy, and so now I just make sure I burp her like a baby to make sure she gets that little piggy out of her.
20: What kind of dog?
1: Does that make me crazy? She is a 100% mutt. But she is the best dog ever.
5: I thought you were going to ask.
1: About 3 pounds, and she loves cereal milk.
5: What kind of cereal?
20: What kind of milk?
1: It is only the best Captain Crunch and lactose-free milk.
20: Good for you.
5: That's a good bowl of cereal right there.
20: Mm-hmm. That's a good mom.
21: You give a dog whole milk, you're going to be stinking.
4: No, Captain Crunch tears up the roof of my mouth.
23: But it's just like the milk. It's just the milk, though.
20: You gotta get a little soggy.
21: She eats the
5: Captain Crunch.
21: I liked Captain Crunch because you'd be sitting in class and you'd be like, it would be a reminder of what you ate for breakfast.
5: When you burp it up.
4: Pick it out of your teeth. Yeah. Like the yummy parts out.
5: That was the berries.
21: That was the berries.
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4: 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Our job in this room is to be happy, to give good vibes. We're going to start your day off, and you're going to have a phenomenal day. I can feel it in my bones. Here's Kelly Raspberry.
5: Happy anniversary, Anna.
6: Happy anniversary, Kelly.
7: It's our wedding anniversary.
4: That's right. Kelly and I.
7: For me, it's 9 years ago today. My husband had these lovely flowers delivered to me, so they'd be waiting for me when I got to work on my actual 9th anniversary.
4: Very sweet.
7: With a lovely note he sent before what happened yesterday.
4: Oh.
8: Let's go ahead and schedule that a little bit. We'll do it just over an hour.
7: Lovely note that I'll read later and talk about.
8: I'm glad
7: our
8: you're
7: disaster
8: sharing.
7: Of an anniversary eve.
6: Oh, wow.
8: It's not often the raspberry comes in here teasing us like that during breaks and stuff.
4: No, it's not.
8: But when she does, we're ready.

0: Before. I'm intrigued. Here's JC Chavez.
1: Listen, I wanted to stay up. I tried to stay up to watch the game last night, and I just fell asleep. I even did a poll on my Instagram, and most of my friends that follow wanted me to stay up, and I tried. But I just remember waking up when Kinsey came home because she was at a watch party with my daughter.
0: Okay.
1: And I really tried. I don't know what happened to my eyeballs.
0: They got heavy.
1: They just got heavy, and I just woke up on the couch. I was like, dang.
2: What time did they get home?
1: They got home close to just past 11. Aww. I think it was past 11. And I remember looking. I was like, okay, nothing happened since I fell asleep.
3: Go Mexico.
1: Yeah.
0: Yep.
1: Mexico.
0: Here's Anna. Good morning.
4: Good morning. Yes. Ryan and I have been together, married for 3 years as of today. We celebrated our anniversary earlier this week because it's been a busy week. Spent my wedding anniversary eve at Hillary Duff last night.
1: That's right. All right.
4: Which was perfect. It was everything that dreams are made of. A Y2K Central. Everybody there is millennial, 30s that grew up with Hillary Duff. Never in my life have I seen so many pregnant women at a concert. I'm not joking.
1: Oh, yeah. It's a Hillary boom?
4: Yeah, I think because a lot of millennials were in our 30s and a lot of women are pregnant, did not want to miss this concert. It was impressive, honestly. So kudos to all of them for being able to go because also it was really, really hot.
1: Yeah, I bet.
4: So hopefully they were all okay. But Hillary was amazing. It was incredible.
0: Awesome.
4: I'm very tired.
0: Here's part-time Justin.
3: No one wanted to compliment Anna's haircut.
0: Oh,
4: thank you so much.
3: You're welcome. Thank good you. Haircut, Anna, great. By the way.
1: Anna was just complaining how she has to get a cut every 6 months, but it's way more expensive than guys' cuts.
4: No, I cut my hair once a year.
1: Once a year?
4: Yeah, I only cut my hair once a year.
1: And it's more expensive than what we
4: spend. Well, is it? Because if you go once a month and you spend $50, you're actually paying more than what I pay once a year.
1: So they make up for it.
4: Yeah. I get my haircut once a year and it was $250.
0: How much did you cut off?
4: Because I also...
3: Like
4: what?
3: An inch? 2 inches? Yeah. 3 inches?
4: No, maybe like 3 or 4.
5: Well, I was telling my girlfriend the other day because she got a really bad haircut this last time. I said, I found a great girl. And I said, I don't know, she's kind of pricey. And she said, what? I said, she's 85. And her mouth dropped.
1: That's a good
5: price. I said,
1: price. That's cheap.
5: I'm sorry. That's what I just found out.
4: That's cheap.
5: And she said, my girl charges $125. And I said, and she did that?
3: Yeah.
5: Whoa. Yeah.
1: Whoa. And usually you guys just get a little trim action, right? Just
5: well,
1: like a
5: I the blow dry, the treatment, everything.
1: Okay.
5: Yeah, and it's a whole experience.
1: Maybe
5: and
1: a little color?
4: I opted for the styling because I was going to go see Hillary Duff
1: that
4: night. But
0: I also went to go see Hillary Duff.
4: Right, but I also did, I go to a specific curly hair salon and I have to get a curly cut.
1: A specialty.
4: Curly
0: hair salons. I didn't know.
4: Yes.
5: Well, yeah, because that texture is different.
3: Yes. But when I went to go see Hillary Duff and I saw Hillary Duff, I think we're going to get a documentary.
4: Oh.
3: That's what I'm predicting. Just from the clips that she was doing and teasing between songs.
4: Yeah.
3: Where you just see a montage of her writing the music, going on tour, little videos of her as a kid. I think we're going to get, And also, it healed a little piece of me as a child because I had a poster of her in my bedroom. She would look over me as I slept.
1: Uh-huh.
3: And I was in the moment where I'm looking at her. I'm like, that woman made sure I slept good. And then I would have her music on my little MP3. I didn't have an iPod, but I had an MP3 player, and I had To the Beat of My Heart on it. And I remember my dad illegally burning the music and putting it on my MP3 player for it. And I got to hear her sing it in front of me. It was amazing.
5: Well, he can't be prosecuted now, can he?
1: No.
3: No.
0: Right. Here's Audrey. Good morning.
6: Good morning. I've had to completely amend what I was going to say following your introduction. That this is going to be very positive and stuff.
0: Be you, boo.
6: But I was just going to mention how there's just so much love in the air. We got two anniversaries, and then my brother just got engaged.
5: Yes.
4: Oh.
5: Do we
4: That's
5: like
4: exciting.
5: Her?
6: Yes.
5: If you didn't, what would you say?
6: Yeah, no.
1: No, I hate her.
6: So I'm just over here, you know. I've never felt singler, but that's okay because I'm having a lot of fun right now.
0: Hadn't the maintenance man been by?
6: No, he just quit.
4: The one that had a crush on you?
6: Yeah, but then I accidentally turned him in for something because I was in the elevator with one of the, what do you call those people that work?
1: Maintenance workers?
6: No.
5: The property management?
6: The property management girls. And she's like, sorry, I'm always on this floor. This is one of our show apartments. And I was like, oh, I know that because our maintenance guy used to stay there. And she goes, what?
0: He used to stay, live there? Oh, and they didn't know it?
6: I guess not. I thought they knew that when he worked the shift where he would stay overnight.
1: Hope you enjoyed your job, buddy.
4: So did he
6: was already leaving.
5: Did he quit?
6: He did quit, but he quit 6 months ago.
1: Oh, okay.
6: He's just been staying.
0: Oh, dang.
1: Dang.
0: In the control room, here's Trey.
7: Good morning. So the Tour de France starts on Saturday, and I've been like just learning fun facts about it.
1: Yeah.
7: And I thought I'd share one with you. I won't do this all the time because I know no one really
1: cares. I hope it's not as hot now as it was this past week. Like,
7: supposed to be pretty bad on some of the stages.
1: Like, there's people passing away from the heat over there in France.
7: It is something people are talking about in the cycling community. But the fun fact, I always thought that they just kind of relieved themselves while riding.
1: Yeah.
7: Like, that's just a fact that I've known my whole life. But it turns out the person who is in the lead, that's wearing the yellow jersey, that is at the front, gets to decide whenever you have a nature break.
1: Oh, they're in charge of potty breaks?
7: And so they'll like talk to the people around. They're like, hey, I got to go to the bathroom here in like 5 minutes. I'm going to use the restroom. And everybody will stop. It's not shown on the broadcast. Everybody will stop. If you have to pee, that's when you go pee. If not,
5: that's great.
7: You might get left.
5: That's very
7: respectful
1: and
5: genteel.
1: Nice.
6: Sportsmanly.
1: Yeah. Sportsmanship is great. Do they just pee on trees or whatever?
7: Right. Yeah. It's just out there in the
1: just
7: middle
1: on the
7: of
1: the
7: French countryside.
1: Wow.
7: And so, yeah, they want to beat the rider, not like find that little advantage. Like, oh, they had to pee, so I get to go.
1: Right.
0: What if he stops in a place where it's just one tree?
1: One tree hill?
7: Yeah. Circle up.
1: Yeah.
0: Wow. Oh, wow. I did not know that.
5: That's interesting, Trey.
1: What about...
5: I like those kind of facts.
1: What about the caboose? What about if it's a number two?
7: You know, they didn't get into that.
6: They probably have to slip that in there.
1: See, that's why I couldn't do the Tour de France.
5: I just never forget it on TV where the girl ran. I don't know if it was an Ironman or whatever, but they were coming in the end of the race and her limbs had given out.
1: She's shaking,
5: she's crawling, and she's pooping on herself.
1: Wow.
5: And I'm like, why would anybody put themselves through that?
1: And then they wrap you up in that aluminum blanket thing.
0: Well, they do that after runs.
3: How long is it?
7: The Tour de France?
3: Yes.
1: Like days?
7: I couldn't tell you the exact distance, but it lasts 21 stages over 23 days.
1: Wow. Yeah.
4: Wow.
1: Right.
4: Okay. I did get asked the other day if I wanted to do an Ironman.
1: And you said?
4: Well, I was like, well, when is it? And you check my schedule. And I'm actually busy the day that it's happening in October.
1: If you ever ask us to do any sort of Ironman.
3: We got a good trick-or-treating.
1: We got a work thing.
0: I can't even iron because my iron broke.
5: The thing that would get me, and you know, I hate working out, would be the swimming. I couldn't do the swimming part.
4: Oh, that'd be cool the best off. Part.
5: No, but right. I could not drown, but I can't. I mean, it would be
1: doggy paddling.
0: Yeah,
4: that's the only part I think I could do.
1: The running would be the
5: best. Yeah, because you did that in school.
4: Yeah, and I liked it.
1: And I was a swimmer. What's up, Big Al Mac?
0: Thank you, JC Chavez. My granddaughter's been gone for, 5 days now? And finally had my first visitor over at the house.
6: Your mom.
0: It was the plumber.
5: Yeah,
0: it's not really.
5: You weren't expecting.
0: Yeah. I don't know.
5: Anymore.
0: I don't know what I was really expecting to have happen over the 30 days that she's going to be gone. But I guess it's going as planned because I really didn't have.
5: You didn't have a plan.
0: Well, you know, yeah, I was like, oh, I'm going to party. I'm going to woohoo. Yeah, it's kind of.
5: Well, you do like today's shirt though.
0: Oh,
5: the gators
0: you.
5: All over.
0: Thank
5: That's
0: you.
5: Fun.
3: You had the plumber over. How are the pipes?
0: I was telling JC this before the show started. I feel so emasculated when there's something that I cannot do. And I call a man to come over and do it, and he gets it done in maybe 60 seconds.
5: That's because he knows what he's doing.
3: Was it your toilet?
0: It was something that's attached to the spigot outside. It's called a backflow thing. Anyway, it's boring.
1: The whole thing.
0: But it's a whole thing. And I went to Home Depot, bought another tool.
1: The Home Depot.
0: The Home Depot. Put some WD-40 in. I mean, I'm trying everything.
3: Oh, no.
0: Nothing worked. I'm like, man, I can't get this. He got... But done.
1: Fixed it.
0: He smoked a cigar.
1: How
0: little time he spent fixing
5: it. Did you ask him to join you in the hot tub?
1: In seconds, how long did it take him?
0: I'm thinking about 40.
1: Oh, man.
3: Also, did you see crack?
0: No, I didn't.
3: Because crack is in. On the red carpet.
0: Okay.
1: What?
3: Yeah, on the red carpet, and also Ariana Maddox.
1: I thought it would be out.
3: Ariana Maddox was showing crack on Love Island.
7: How much crack is too much crack?
1: Give
7: me like an inch.
1: Like a quarter, right? Like a quarter.
3: I think 4 inches is pretty appropriate.
7: 4 inches of crack?
1: That's too much. That's half crack.
7: That's a lot of crack.
0: Do you say anything?
3: I know. We're showing crack.
7: I mean, I don't even. That's half a.
1: That's half
7: what
1: crack.
7: I'm working with.
1: Yeah, that's
0: Here's Anna with celebrity birthday.
4: I wish I was taking a shot for every time y'all said crack in that.
1: What's the average crack you think? About 8 inches.
4: Oh my god.
0: Why are we talking about butt crack?
1: That's just brought it up.
5: Well, you measure everything else. Why wouldn't you measure that?
3: I know. And you brought up the plumber.
0: I don't measure everything.
4: You know what? Y'all have fun during the break measuring each other.
1: Who's got the longest crack?
4: Happy birthday to Tate McRae.
0: Yes. Wow.
4: She's 23 today.
3: I love her song Purple Lace Bra.
4: Is she still dating that guy? That hockey player?
3: No.
6: I don't know. Oh, good question.
4: She's the same age as Jack Avery. He's 23 today. He was in Why Don't We? Chloe Bailey is 28. Fortune Feimster is 46. Yeah. Liv Tyler is 49. Missy Elliott is 55.
3: Hello.
4: Pamela Anderson, 59. Dan Aykroyd is 74. And Princess Diana would have been 65 today.
5: Wow.
6: And that guy was Jack Hughes.
5: The only thing I can find about Tate McRae, it said as of March, she was still dating Jack Hughes.
4: Yes.
5: But I don't know now.
4: But we don't know.
3: And Jack Avery, he was the one who was dealing with some domestic violence with his baby mama.
1: Not domestic violence. She tried to murder him, right?
5: Yeah, they were trying to murder for hire.
1: Yeah, murder for hire.
4: Insane.
1: Yeah,
4: absolutely insane. JC, today's Blink 182 day.
1: I know.
4: What makes today Blink 182 day?
1: I don't know why it's today. Honestly, maybe I gotta look that up.
5: Maybe it started.
1: Maybe the band started today.
4: It's also second half of the year day, International Chicken Wing Day, Canada Day, American Zoo Day, National Postal Worker Day, and National Postage Stamp Day.
5: Boom. Today is Blink 182 Day because July 1st is the 182nd day of the year.
1: Oh! I should have done the math.
3: Fun fact. I like those fun facts.
0: Speaking of math, 6 to 8 inches in adults. And for the average butt crack.
1: We were right.
0: ChatGPT.
3: And the appropriate amount of show is 4.
1: A quarter of an inch.
6: That's a lot.
1: That's a lot of crack. I want to show half your crack.
0: Corner of depth and width. It's also
3: more crack, the better.
1: That's crazy. Now, if you were watching the World Cup last night and you noticed, man, those players from Ecuador look pretty tired. They look really tired. There's a reason why they look so tired.
0: Oh, really?
1: Yep. And I'll tell you why in 10 minutes.
8: My summer. I just wanna be
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6: Well, I'm going to enjoy looking at Anna and Justin today because they're wearing Hillary Duff.
7: Yes, we got our
8: and
7: concert.
8: You love her.
6: I love Hillary Duff.
8: She's glowing.
7: Concert t-shirt.
8: Yes. She looks so good.
9: She looks perfect. Anna and I were talking about that.
7: She's stunning. Absolutely stunning.
8: Her teeth, her face.
6: Just everything about Hillary Duff.
7: And not just that, good. But like also her energy, her aura. Like she was so happy on stage.
8: She's thriving. She has her kids with her, and she's like showing them all of Texas.
9: Aww. She looks healthy.
8: She's like, this is where your mom was born.
6: I'm a little jealous you guys got to see her in concert yesterday. I'm also jealous at the celebrity our boy White Cheddar is going to potentially meet.
10: Because who's that?
6: He's going to maybe meet one of my favorite videos of all time. Happened around the 4th of July, and it's this gentleman named Terry.
8: What?
6: Who he can't
8: move back, Terry?
6: He's in a wheelchair and he's setting the fireworks off, and his friends are like, put in reverse, Terry! Back it up, Terry! And Terry's just got the explosions happening around him, and he's just enjoying the 4th of July. And White Cheddar's probably going to get to
7: How is that going to happen?
6: I don't know. White Cheddar's got the connects.
8: Is he putting on a fireworks show?
6: He just told... No. I think it's going to be like a fireworks show.
8: Terry's fireworks
6: and
8: show?
6: And Terry's going to be out there.
10: Terry's hosting... he's doing a meet and greet from 2 to 4 and then 5 to 7.
8: Is it for Kaboob Town?
10: No, it's in Pampa. I think he's from there or right around there.
8: Oh, wow.
6: Yeah. The shriek Trey and I gave when he told us this was...
10: Well, I was looking at stuff to do and I'm like... Done.
8: That's pretty good.
10: That's iconic.
8: Uh-huh. He's great.
7: Hosting a meet and greet.
8: If you don't know the video, Terry's in a electronic wheelchair and he lights a fountain and it just starts exploding. And I know you said it, JC, but like he is not moving.
6: And he froze.
8: Like he's going to catch on fire.
6: And it's just his friend's reaction because they're all screaming for him to get out of the way. And he's not. He's just...
7: Put it in reverse, Terry.
8: Put it in reverse. That was on Vine, right?
6: It was...
8: I think so.
7: It was that era, so it must have been.
6: I mean, it was everywhere.
8: I also like the little girl. She goes, it's 4th of July. I'm about to pop these firecrackers. Don't pop on me. Where the police at?
6: I don't know if she's doing a meet and greet.
7: She should.
6: But Terry is. So that's pretty cool.
11: Would it be against the law for me to bring y'all firecrackers?
6: No.
9: I don't know.
6: I say that because I want some, but...
9: I don't know if it's illegal to just be in possession of them, but it's about putting them off, right? I don't know.
11: Because I bought some, and I hadn't bought them in years. And I bought some just because I was like driving the street and I saw a stand. I'm like, I haven't had firecrackers in years.
9: I'll tell you what, as a child, there were some prayers I never prayed so hard is when that bottle rocket went off and landed in the neighbor's tree.
6: Oh,
9: you're just
6: fire
9: praying,
6: could,
9: Lord,
6: yeah.
9: please, Lord. You know, scary stuff.
6: The
9: fire
6: will scare me because
9: we used to do it all the time.
6: I know.
9: For kids.
11: Yeah.
6: Like the cherry bombs and stuff. Like now I can't because I've seen the pictures of what
9: I got. Land on the roof of a neighbor's house.
11: That's the one.
9: Please,
11: yeah.
9: Lord.
11: Please, Lord, don't let me catch the neighbor's house.
8: I got the big ones. I got a 2-minute fountain.
7: You're a pyro, though.
8: Yes.
9: I don't know what a fountain does. I don't know the term.
6: Just looks pretty, right?
8: It doesn't shoot up in the air, but it stays on the ground and it just gets, it's a huge sparkly fire.
9: Shoots up like a water fountain.
6: But make sure you put it in reverse.
8: Put it in reverse, Terry.
7: That's iconic.
6: Let's catch you up with what happened yesterday, though. Thanks, everybody, talking about. No overtime or penalties needed yesterday after the first day of the knockout round, because we had two that time. But Norway beat the Ivory Coast 2-1 in an action-packed game. And then at the end, everybody's doing that row thing that everybody does with Norway, which is really cool. Mm-hmm. Then France ended up just destroying Sweden 3-0.
11: Yeah.
6: And then Mexico beat Ecuador 2-0 after the game was delayed for an hour due to lightning in Mexico City. Now, Mexico fans, the night before, were seen outside of the hotel that Team Ecuador was staying at, and they just threw a big old party. They were honking their horns. They were being loud. They were playing music. They were just being as obnoxious as possible all night long.
11: Wow.
6: I respect it, but it sucks for the people that were just regular people staying there at that hotel, because they're coming outside going, come on, guys.
11: Really?
6: Like, I got kids here staying there.
11: Yeah.
6: But if Ecuador looked tired yesterday, that could be your reason. Now, LeBron James, big announcement, has informed the Los Angeles Lakers that he will not return next season, and he's going to sign with another team in free agency. This is pretty big.
11: It's pretty big, man.
6: He did wait until they did give his son Bronny a guarantee contract before he informed them that.
11: Yeah, that's good looking out.
6: I'm out of here. So that was a good dad move right there. The decision ends his eight-year run with the Lakers, which he went to that team in 2018. And then Serena Williams suffered a first-round singles loss at Wimbledon.
11: Wimbledon. The lady that she was playing was 20 years old. Serena's 44.
6: I know.
9: Fantastic.
6: Wow. But this was her return to singles play. We're all excited, and she's out.
11: She had a good attitude about it. Well, she's going to play in doubles today, I believe, with her sister, Venus.
6: Yeah.
11: And but she is out as a single, as a individual player.
6: Man.
11: But it was good to see her on the court, though. I did see her on the grass. Yeah.
6: There were some good moments, you know, but she's out, unfortunately. Budweiser wanted to help celebrate the 4th of July in style. Did you hear about this?
11: No.
6: They gave away a bunch of free beer.
11: Okay.
6: Yeah. Well, kind of. The company gave away thousands of $6 digital gift cards to adults that are 21 and older. It was part of their Covering America's Tab promotion, which celebrates America's 250th birthday.
11: Mm-hmm.
6: And it said the offer ran through July 5th or until Budweiser's $150,000 tab runs out. That tab already ran out.
11: It ran out.
6: Yeah.
11: I would imagine.
6: Apparently, we like free beer.
7: So they just send it to people who like signed up for something?
6: What's that?
7: They just send it to people who signed up.
6: Yeah, the people that got in there before they ran out of the $150,000 got their $6 beer, basically.
9: I love my tab being covered.
7: Yeah.
6: I know.
9: That's one great thing about being a girl and going on dates.
6: Yeah, what's that like?
9: Oh, it's so amazing. I order as much as I want.
6: Yeah. Even at bars, you guys just get free drinks. Mm-hmm. First standing there.
9: Back to back.
11: I told this lady over the weekend, Kelly, I said, I was trying not to say it in a bad way. I said, I got the first round here. And it was the quick meetup that I had. And she made it a point to say, no, I got it. Like,
9: ooh,
11: I got
9: me.
11: It. And I'm like, I got it. It's for her and her friend.
9: Y'all need to quit doing that.
7: Yeah, no.
9: And she said, you need to quit doing that.
11: And she was giving her credit card. I'm like, no, I got it. She goes, no, I have money.
6: Oh, wow.
9: It's not about that.
6: Like, just take a gift when somebody gives
8: it to you.
6: Because
8: she didn't want it to be a date.
9: She can't.
6: Yeah.
9: For the meetup. Yeah.
8: Or did she know it was a date?
9: When a woman should stand a man, she means I'm not interested in you.
8: Yeah.
9: I mean, let a man be chivalrous every once in a while. Ruining it for the rest
6: of
9: the
6: women. Or when we open the door, let's just...
9: Yeah, that's why you go now, men don't get up and give their seat up anymore. They don't open doors anymore. Not everybody, but it's just like...
6: It became a core memory for me, and this was years ago, that I held the door open for a woman, and she... basically like told me off for doing
9: I can open my own door. I was like, what are you doing?
8: I go, yes,
6: you're
8: ma'am.
6: Welcome.
8: Yes, queen, you can open your own doors.
7: I do appreciate it though when somebody helps me grab my luggage from the overhead. I really do appreciate that every time too. Because I am a weak individual.
11: But you're doing an Iron Man or a triathlon.
7: No, I'm busy that day.
11: Okay.
8: Yeah, she has to go trick-or-treating.
6: Remember that Mexican Batman I told you guys about yesterday?
9: Mm-hmm.
11: Yeah.
6: And he's finding thieves, tying them up, writing the word thief on their forehead with a note.
11: Duct tape.
6: Duct taping them to the poles or posts, light poles.
11: Then calling the policia.
6: Yeah. Well, apparently the police is not a big fan. And Mexican authorities are now in search of this Mexican Batman, who they believe is maybe a group of people based on how good the duct tape jobs are.
7: That would make more sense.
6: And they're saying that these people that they're duct taping to the poles and posts, even though they're returning stolen property, are also viewed as victims because they were assaulted. So they would like to catch the Mexican Batman.
8: Well, maybe they should steal.
6: Right.
7: Right.
11: That would solve it.
6: You know, because
8: so
6: movie,
8: if you don't want to be duct taped by a group of individuals to a pole,
6: don't steal stuff.
8: Yeah,
6: and the Mexican Batman or Batman won't come after you.
7: Batman. What if it's Batwomen?
11: We're Batman.
6: It could be Batwomen as
8: no,
6: well.
8: No, women
9: that
8: wouldn't
9: would
8: do
9: be
8: that.
9: So cool.
8: Women
9: Why?
8: Don't buy drinks for people.
7: But
8: or open up doors.
7: But they can duct tape you for stealing.
8: Yeah, no, that's not a woman's job. Women's go
6: please,
8: to.
6: Yeah, tell us what a woman's job
11: tell us.
6: Is.
9: Yeah,
8: I will.
11: I'm going
9: to
11: sit down.
9: A woman's go to. Pride Month ended yesterday, so right. We don't have to be nice to you anymore.
8: Right. Okay, good. And none of y'all sent me $20, by the way, for being gay. Anyway,
11: save that.
6: If I sent you $20 on Venmo and put for being gay, people would assume things.
7: That he's gay?
6: Right. No.
8: That $20 is $20.
7: Services rendered.
6: Right. We're not doing it.
8: But a woman's go-to weapon is poison, not duct tape.
7: Job.
6: No, they're not trying to kill
7: though.
6: People, though. They're catching them and putting them with the law.
7: It is true, though. Women play the long game.
6: They do.
7: And poison is the long game, sometimes.
8: Or mental games. Mm-hmm.
6: The mental game.
8: But women's job?
7: Yeah.
8: I don't know.
6: You better not be.
8: I don't know. What women is, can
6: do,
8: you tell me.
6: Women can do anything.
9: You're looking at
7: exactly.
9: It.
6: Yeah, they could be Batgirls.
9: We can't do anything, but I still want you to open my door for me. Thank you.
6: Yeah, thank you.
7: And buy my drinks.
11: I will.
6: I mean, we got Supergirl in theaters right now.
7: Yes.
6: She's out there doing Supergirl stuff.
7: Great. Highly recommend.
6: Good stuff. What's going on out there in Hollywood, Kelly Raspberry?
9: Nothing but Taylor Swift and Travis Kelce getting married,
6: it's
9: apparently.
12: Oh, my God. It's everywhere.
9: The hardest part I was telling Anna is we're going on vacation, and we won't be able to talk about it after the fact. That's the hardest part.
6: Just follow us on social media.
9: You just got to let us talk about it now, so we'll fill you in on what we think we know when we come back.
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0: It's Latino USA. I'm Maria Hinojosa. I sit down with New York City Mayor Zoran Mamdani to talk about sports, immigration, politics, and the serious question of what makes a great New York City taco. But Mr. Mayor, as a Mexican,
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3: And it's time to catch you up with what's happening out there in celebrity land. By the way, we do have a worst date ever come your way here in about 20 minutes. We're about 40 minutes away from finding out Kelly's ordeal from yesterday.
4: There was a lot.
3: There was a lot going on.
4: There was a lot.
3: Wow. I mean, she's got a spray tan today, but she's like,
4: I know.
3: Do I even need it?
4: You have to do prep ahead of a spray tan. Uh-huh. Get my nails done.
5: Can you do it while you're stressed out? I don't know if you're stressed out. Or
6: can you get a spray tan when you're stressed?
4: No. Yeah.
5: Wow. Yeah. I mean, I don't know.
4: Well, if you're sweating, it doesn't help it cling to your skin.
3: That's true.
6: I guess that's true.
4: But you have to, like, not wear any lotion or makeup and all that stuff.
3: All natural.
4: So it clings better.
3: Also, you're going to see our friend Stevie?
4: Yes. Uh-huh. I'll tell her you said hey.
3: Hey. She does Kenzie, too. Everybody gets tanned. All right, what's going on out there in Hollywood, though, Kelly and Anna?
6: Well, the latest update on the Taylor Swift Travis Kelce wedding, the biggest wedding that has ever taken place on planet Earth. I mean, it really is looking more and more like MSG is really going to happen. Yesterday, there was a lot of sightings of things being brought in, a lot of decor that was being brought into MSG. There were some briefcases, like big trucks and stuff labeled Garden Scene 1. So the rumors are that they're basically building some sort of magical garden castle inside Madison Square Garden.
3: A magical garden castle?
4: Because she probably always wanted that.
3: Yes.
4: And dreamed about that.
3: Yes.
4: Where can she go where she can't be, you know, a victim of prying eyes? So build it in a shelter and
3: inside.
4: You still have your dream.
7: Right. Where it's like the power of Taylor Swift where she's like, I'm not going to a castle. I'm building a castle.
6: Exactly. Uh-huh. And she has worked so hard to be able to have the money to do that. Yes, yeah. Absolutely.
3: She's an indoor cat.
6: Do it all.
3: Uh-huh.
6: Do it all. So, yeah, so they're saying that it's being like a large white staircase is being built inside, tree-like, garden-like props, stage-like, big custom builds for a lot of performances. Like, this is going to be a very big event. But they're also saying that, much like you've been saying, Kelly, this entire time, that they're having a small gathering the day before with like maybe 100 people is what they said, and then the really big reception with everybody that they know at Madison Square Garden.
4: I wonder where that would be.
6: I don't know. I've heard different rumors for that one. So, I'm
3: are the concession stands going to be open? You think? Like, do you call? Like, they're going to call you? Like,
5: I get a foot dog.
3: Like, hey, Al, I need you to come in to work on July 3rd. There's no game. Yeah, don't worry about it. Just come in here.
6: Well, and
3: it's on hot dogs.
6: I mean, you say that, but I read somewhere, and again, I don't know what's true, what's not, what's rumor, what's whatever. But I did read that Madison Square Garden employees are actually not allowed into the building because they hire their own like private security and employees and everything.
5: I wonder if they will do a when the president comes to town, they shut down airspace
3: right.
5: in a certain area because they don't want just random aircraft. I wonder will they do that around Madison Square Garden to prevent terrorism, to prevent drones, to prevent stuff.
6: I mean,
5: I wonder in the Madison Square Garden area.
6: I wonder if they're already taking those precautions because of 4th of July weekend. Like they're already saying that there's a lot of high security in the area, but they're
5: sure.
6: saying that's not just specifically because of the wedding, but just because
5: that's true,
6: it's a busy time to be in New York in general.
5: Yeah.
6: So I don't know.
8: I'm just remembering that she was courtside to watch the Knicks play.
6: Mm-hmm.
8: And we're watching her, we're like, oh my God, she's watching the basketball game, but she's also there, like,
6: taking measurements.
8: She
3: was meeting there with her wedding planner.
8: I'm going to get married here.
5: I hope my buddy, the Naked Cowboy, is right outside of the door of Madison Square Garden playing guitar in his tiny whiteies before the wedding. And so as people walk in on the red carpet, he's just out there strumming.
9: Oh, not the red carpet. Did you see all the carpet drama?
8: No, yeah, what's there was, the drama?
6: There was a red carpet, and then they started to tear it up because apparently it was wrong.
2: Yeah, they put the wrong color carpet down.
6: Yeah, because no. I saw jokes about it. Like, wait, is there actually going to be a red carpet at this wedding?
2: Yeah.
6: But the aesthetic is more purple.
3: Oh, purple carpet.
8: Lavender hay.
6: Yes, yes. Very speak
2: so
6: now.
2: They ripped up the red and put down a purple.
8: Anna, do you think we're going to see photos of her wedding?
6: I mean, eventually. Okay. I really hope that the first photo we see is from them. Like, I hope Taylor and Travis post the very first picture
2: they'll
6: that
2: do
6: we
2: that.
6: See. But at a certain point, I'm sure all their friends and family are going to post stuff too. So,
8: or do you think she'll be private about it, like Zendaya and Tom Holland?
6: It's hard to invite 1,000 people and be private.
4: But I think Taylor also knows that her fans want to see the relationship she has with them.
6: Yeah.
4: She will absolutely release at least photo. She released the engagement photos.
6: Yeah.
3: That's right.
6: Mm-hmm.
4: That was
8: that's
4: very
8: true.
4: Intimate.
6: I wonder what the caption will be.
4: Your English teacher and your gym teacher got married? I guess.
3: Yeah.
4: I don't know. I'm sure it'll be something more creative. That's why I'm not a songwriter. Got a couple of streaming things for you. If you're into, if you didn't go see these things at the box office, now you can just sit on your couch and be a slug and watch the Super Mario Galaxy movie. It's heading to streaming. Peacock said it'll start streaming exclusively on Thursday, July 30th. So you got to wait another minute for that.
3: Wow.
4: They'll also stream the Super Mario Brothers movie. So you can watch both back to back. There also is going to be a full lineup of bonus content, some behind the scenes looks at how they made the movie, some more information about the voice cast, which is always fun watching people do that. Their music, the power-ups, the hidden Easter eggs, things like that. The Super Mario Galaxy movie, do you know it became the first movie of this year to cross the $1 billion mark?
3: Oh, really?
4: At the box office, and now you can stream it. And then also, Obsession. Even though it's still in theaters, they held it off as long as they could because there was just too much money being made in theaters. But now it's available to watch in several ways. Prime Video, you can rent it for $19.99 or just go ahead and buy it for $24.99. And then also you can purchase it to watch on Apple TV.
5: That's
4: and then at some point, Obsession will head to Peacock, but we don't have a release date around that.
5: That's where I paid to see Michael. He's 19. I thought that was...
3: To rent it? Yeah.
5: To rent it. Yeah. Yeah.
8: That's, $4 cheaper than a movie ticket.
3: Yeah, but you get more than one person to watch it. So if you have a family,
8: that's what I'm saying.
3: You stay winning. But I remember, weren't like when you used to rent a movie at your house, it was like $5.
6: Yeah,
3: 19 is a lot. That's like what you used to pay to own it.
4: But it's still so new. I mean, if it's an older movie, you can still get movies that cheap.
5: Is there one Blockbuster still open in Bend, Oregon?
3: I think so.
4: Something like that, somewhere over there.
5: Yeah. Oh man,
8: Hillary Duff wore a Blockbuster T-shirt at her concert.
6: She did.
8: Mm-hmm.
6: She did. Yeah.
8: Which I don't know why she wore Blockbuster.
7: Blockbuster started here in Dallas.
6: Yeah.
8: That's where it started. This was Dallas had the first Blockbuster.
2: From the time.
4: You know?
3: Mm-hmm. Be kind, rewind.
6: Mm-hmm. Mm-hmm.
4: Those were some great times.
5: Mm-hmm. Yeah.
6: Going to the Blockbuster, picking out
4: your date to go pick out a movie.
3: A lot of letdowns, though, because you'd walk in there sometimes, you'd be like, dang.
4: And
3: the
4: then
3: movie's
4: you'd wait by the return bin to see if somebody's going to bring something back you wanted.
3: And you'd ask the person, be like, hey, when are they going to return? The next one's not due back till Sunday, dude. Oh, no.
5: Stand in line and you're
3: getting
5: cold.
3: Another movie.
4: Those were so fun.
6: The nostalgia. So next Thursday is also the premiere of Big Brother. We love Big Brother on this show. Every summer we love to watch it. Comes out. This new season starts on Thursday. We still don't know the theme. Nor the cast, but the cast is always random people that we eventually get to know. So that I don't really, we'll meet them during the episode, but I do want to know what the theme is. But also, Big Brother started doing this thing called Big Brother Unlocked, which is the talk show that happens like after the episode.
4: Like After Sun.
6: Kind of similar to After, and they force it on us. It's so annoying because they'll tell you, oh, Wednesday night is a 2-hour episode of Big Brother.
3: Lie.
6: And so you sit down and watch it and the first 45 minutes is Big Brother Unlocked. You're like, I don't want to watch this.
2: They trick you.
3: Yeah, yes. Keep it locked, please.
8: And it's very so ESPN. Annoying. It's like sports commentary at a table watching the Big Brother game.
3: Yeah,
8: it's
3: the things that we already saw.
5: Bait and switch, man. Bait and switch.
6: They do the play-by-play. So the past winners, Taylor Hale and Derek Levasseur. I only knew him as Derek.
3: one of the best players ever.
6: So they're going to be back to host. And then they're also going to have celebrity panelist Jerry O'Connell.
4: Gosh, is he just the nicest guy in Hollywood?
3: Yeah.
4: Jerry.
2: Yeah, he was friends with Wendy Williams.
3: He was married to Rebecca Romijn.
4: He is.
3: Yes, Trey?
9: Anna, before we move on, the internet tells me that it's going to be called Time Trip.
6: Big Brother Unlocked?
9: No, Big Brother, the theme will be Time Trip.
6: Really?
3: Oh, time traveling?
9: Bring in, like, it says fan favorite old players. They're going to have old competitions, and that will be, like, how they can...
6: I love that. Bring back Dan, for sure. Oh,
10: I'm tired of Dan.
6: I love that. Well, he said he retired of by doing reality TV. If you watched him on Traitors,
3: they better not put Rob Roush in there.
6: Well, he wasn't on.
3: I know, but what if they try to bring him on?
4: Why not?
3: Yeah, see, now Kelly's all about it.
4: I wouldn't mind. I might actually watch it. That's some eye
5: candy. Eye candy for the ladies.
4: Did you see the new twist they have?
6: The new twist. Oh, the audience. They're going to have some sort of audience voting. That will significantly influence the game and mark the start of the season's live studio audience format. But I don't really understand what that entails.
3: Live studio format.
6: Because it's already Big Brother. You can tune in at any time because they have the live stream camera. So you can watch 24/7. That's like the whole thing about Big Brother. So I don't know what the live studio audience format.
3: Because they already have live studio when they do eliminations.
6: Yeah.
5: We should take a week, maybe later this year.
3: Okay.
5: And each of us take one day, 24 hours, and have a live stream in our house. Like in the living room. You know, nothing dirty or anything, obviously.
4: It would be so boring.
5: It would probably be pretty boring more than interesting. I don't know.
3: Mine might be good.
9: You're my pop-off.
4: I'd be the one that's like, oops, I forgot the camera was on when I was taking off my clothes. That was an accident. What? Oops.
5: Oopsie.
3: And that's how OnlyFans starts.
5: Yeah, right.
3: All right, we got a worst date ever coming your way here in about 10 minutes, Kid Nation.
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3: Worst date ever.
4: Tell us about yours.
3: 800-543-3548. What's going on, Abby?
5: What's up, guys? I have been listening to you since, like, gosh, since I, like, rolled out of my mom.
6: Well, thank you very much for all those years.
3: Yeah. But go ahead and tell us about your worst date ever. What happened?
5: Oh, goodness. Okay, so this is back in, like, I had just got a car. I felt on top of the world. And I had matched with this guy on a dating app, and everything was so good so far. He had a really nice car. He had a job. Those were like my two checkpoints. And he wanted to take me to Olive Garden. That was my third checkpoint. I was there. So we get there, and, like, you know, he looked like his pictures. Everything was fine. There was no real, like, awkwardness at first, because we actually met at a movie theater parking lot and decided to go eat first. So I rode with him, which was, like, not something I typically did. I like to be in control of my own, like, you know, escape route.
4: Mm-hmm.
5: And so we get to Olive Garden, and almost immediately, like, you know, we're sitting down, and I'm just like, so what's, like, what's been going on with you lately? And he was just, it was almost kind of like, oh, I thought you'd never ask. He started talking about his dog, how it had to have surgery. And I'm like, oh my goodness, what was going on? And then he just wouldn't stop saying the word butthole at all. And he was like, well, my dog was having a butthole issue. And, you know, we went to the vet and had to get it worked on, and da da da da. And, like, it was just, I mean, constant. And he was loud, okay? And I'm a little bit loud as well. I can laugh loud, and, like, I have been told that I have been loud before, and I don't like to do that to other people because it can, like, you know, it can bring you down. So I was like, I'm not going to say anything. I'm not going to bring him down. But, like, it got to the point where people were looking. You know what I mean? Like, people were looking over. Then there were whispers, and I'm just like, oh, wow, I'm so sorry to hear that. That's awful. He gets to the point where he has to go to the bathroom, and the waitress comes over, and she was like, hey, are you okay? Is there anything I can do to help you? I was like, is it really that bad? And she was like, I've tried to stay as close as possible to you as, like, I can, and it's just, I'm so sorry. I was like, no, genuinely, that makes it more mortifying. I'm very sorry that, like, this is happening in your establishment right now. And, yeah, it ended up just being, he came back as she was right there. And I, while she was still standing there, I was like, I don't know, my stomach's starting to hurt. And we just kind of, like, hatched a little plan. I got out of there. We ended up leaving. And as soon as we got in the car, he was, like, right back to normal. I don't know what it was. Maybe he was nervous, but the dog's butthole was his security blanket at Olive Garden, and I did not appreciate that.
4: Did you see him again after that?
5: No.
6: Oh, we're married now. So how many times would you guess that he said the word butthole?
3: Over, under.
6: Yeah, like 50 100? Times.
5: I would genuinely, like, realistically say between 25 and 50.
3: Oh, wow.
6: That's a lot of butthole.
3: I think one is good.
5: Like, right, and there was no, like, other word to describe it. It was anytime the word butthole could come up, butthole was being said.
7: It's a colorful word, and it stays with you. And so when the waiter's like, what would you like to order? I'd like to order the butthole. I mean, the bolognese.
5: Exactly. Yeah. Awful. Yeah.
6: That stinks, Abby.
3: It is a very funny word, though.
6: It is.
3: It really is.
6: Especially when you're visualizing a dog's butthole.
4: Not while you're eating.
5: No.
0: Share your worst date ever story.
4: Call or text.
0: 800-543-3548.
3: Just want to remind you, Kid Nation, our friend Ed Sheeran, he wants you to see him on his Loop Tour, which is going to be awesome. 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And real quick, have you guys seen... We've been talking about this dude from Germany named Freddy. He became extremely popular because of the World Cup. He's just going across the the country and he's enjoying Taco Bell and all ranch and all the stuff that our country has to offer. And
6: right.
3: He became America's sweetheart. Never showed his face, always covered it up.
1: Now, looking back, that's the good thing.
3: Yeah. Got to meet Ella Langley. He's basically anywhere he goes, he gets stuff for free. Mm. But boy, things always turn on people when they reach that level of success.
4: Always a bummer.
6: What happened?
3: Things have gotten so bad for our German dude, Freddie, that he has deactivated his social media.
6: Yeah. What happened? Because you were like, I want to interview this guy or hang out with him.
7: Bring him on our show.
3: A lot of news stations, radio stations, everybody wanted to meet Freddie.
6: Yeah.
3: And kind of what I actually liked about this dude is that he wasn't leaning into the fame and trying to become something. He was just like, nah, I just want to keep enjoying myself. I'm not going to show my face.
6: So what happened?
3: People started hating.
4: Well,
6: I always do.
3: People started hating. They started saying this isn't the first time he's been to our country.
4: Started to look at some of his older posts, and turned out he'd been to the United States before. So it just kind of started to feel disingenuous.
3: Right, which he never claimed this was his first time. He was just saying he was enjoying the country, and he made that point. But also they uncovered some other old things he has said, where he kind of goes at American fans and at American soccer, and that we don't know what we're talking about.
1: And so, just can't leave stuff alone.
3: Sometimes those things are said, you know, tongue in cheek, and he's just having a good time talking trash to people. But taken out of context, I could see why people are upset that he said some things. But it's gotten to the point now where we're not getting any more Freddie, especially after Germany lost. He's still here till the end of July, I guess. But no more Freddie posts.
1: He's staying.
3: Yeah, I think he thought Germany was going to make it a little bit deeper in the World Cup.
6: But he's driving, so he could just leave.
3: Yeah, you could change your flight, but I guess he's here with friends, and why not? You got the vacation time already. I don't know what he does for work.
6: Do you know how much it must cost for, like, some people are going, if your team is winning, say Mexico, and they're flying from game to game, city to city, and staying in hotel. I mean, this is a fortune that some people are spending to follow the World Cup.
1: I bet it's still cheaper than going to Disney World.
3: It is.
4: 100%. For one day.
3: And luckily for Mexican fans, all their games have been in Mexico, so they've only had to go to, like, Monterrey and Mexico City.
4: Shout out.
3: But it's the fans that come from Europe.
6: Yeah.
3: That you don't know if your team is going to be in Mexico, in Canada, in the United States, north, west, south, east.
6: Right.
3: Those are the people that are spending a ton of money.
6: God,
8: that's the interesting thing about dating these guys on the apps is I've learned that all of them have a lot of money, it seems, because they're, like, following the teams and they're traveling and staying in the hotels.
3: Yeah, didn't the Argentina guy tell you he's like, I got money?
8: No, what did he say? Oh, he was like, I'm bleeping rich.
3: He's rich.
6: Say that. I love your Argentinian accent.
3: I'm bleeping reach.
8: Yeah. And I was like, you can't say that.
3: Any dudes from Norway hit you up?
8: Oh, the Norwegians are in town, you guys. I was talking to my mom last night because someone messaged me. They're like, your mother must be so disappointed in you.
6: What?
1: Why?
8: I don't know.
3: Because you're meeting people from other cultures and countries?
8: Because I'm talking about, like, dating. And so I got a little paranoid. I called my mom and she's like,
3: listen,
8: I've never been happier.
6: I'm with your mom. I love it. I love hearing about it.
3: We need to understand something here, especially with Audrey. Just going on a date doesn't mean you're doing whatever you're picturing Audrey is doing. Going on a date typically is just two people having a couple drinks, maybe some food, and maybe we'll have a second date.
4: Especially right now, like when else in your life are you going to have so many people from all over the world visiting?
6: Right.
8: Never. My mom said, you're like a kid in a candy shop.
3: Right.
6: Yeah.
8: And I really am. And I'm not doing anything with these guys. Sometimes I let them kiss me. What? What? What's wrong with that?
7: Do you get the feeling that they are hoping? Like, if from the guy's perspective,
3: like he's hoping to see
7: a fun thing to do to go to a different country and happen to hook up with a girl while they're there.
8: Oh, I think a lot of them want that, but I can usually filter that out because they'll say that from jump.
7: Yeah.
8: Like, that was my issue with the guys from, where was it?
4: Sweden.
8: They were all super like, if we're going to hang out, that's what we're doing. And so I didn't meet up with any of them.
3: Right.
6: One guy sent you a text and said, can I hit?
8: Yeah, can I hit? Can I hit was what I got.
4: You said, yeah, hit this block button.
8: Now Norway's in town. And I was telling my mom, like, oh, my God, guess who's here? Norway. And she's like, I met the cutest guys from Norway growing up. She's like, I'm so excited for you. So, no, my mom is not disappointed in me. Thank you for messaging me that.
3: Yeah. Now, out of all the players I've seen so far in the tournament, and it'd be cool to meet, like, Ronaldo or Messi, because those guys are,
1: I know exactly which one you're going to say.
3: Generational talent.
6: Yeah.
3: I want to meet Haaland.
4: Yeah.
3: I want to meet the dude, the big, tall, 6'5" Viking that looks like he is just having the time of his life.
1: Yeah, you see him in the cowboy boots and the hat. He's so cute.
6: Yeah, he's showing me the picture.
3: This dude is 25 years old, and he is living his best life.
6: At all times.
4: He's so funny. Like, his sense of humor and all of his posts are really funny, too.
8: He has the most interesting face. He's chiseled like a statue.
3: Right. And he's just always smiling. He doesn't... Yeah. He looks so intimidating, but he looks so, like... Is he running over here to kill me or to give me a hug?
1: I don't know.
3: But that's the one dude. If I could meet one of the soccer players from the entire tournament.
6: The way you describe him, I could picture him playing for the Savannah Bananas.
3: Yes.
6: Like being one of those... Not fanboys, but a Savannah Bananas soccer league...
3: Yeah.
7: Oh, that'd be cool.
3: Erling Haaland would be the face of it because he is that guy.
6: Yes.
3: He dances, he runs, he's fun.
6: That's cool.
3: And he's in town right now.
6: At the end of the day, it's a game. World Cup, but it's a game. So you're getting paid to play soccer.
3: Grown man.
6: Which is awesome.
3: Playing a game.
6: Yep.
3: Except Mexico has a 17-year-old in there.
6: Well,
3: which is
8: what? True.
3: Yeah. And he's good.
8: Is he like in high school?
3: He's in soccer. All right, coming up here in about 10 minutes, Kelly Raspberry, you mentioned something happened yesterday that just rocked your world.
1: Our world.
3: What?
1: Almost ruined our vacation plans. It made us shift our anniversary plans, all the stuff. Yeah.
3: All right, drama in the Raspberry household. We'll get it to you in 10 minutes.
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5: Hope Trip won.
4: So last week, Hank won.
5: Oh, Hank. Well, okay.
4: And Hank's a Dachshund. Dachshund.
6: The
4: way Dachshund is spelled is not the way it, you know what I mean?
6: Well, it's German, right?
4: It's very German.
5: Isn't that the wiener dog?
4: It's a wiener dog. The cutest little wiener dogs. Look at them. And then this week's winner is Zena, who's a Pomsky.
7: Ooh,
6: a Pomsky?
7: A Pomeranian husky. What is
4: a
7: Pomsky?
4: A Pomeranian and a husky created the cutest dog of all time.
5: A Pomsky?
7: It's like a tiny husky.
6: I didn't know there was such a thing.
7: I've never seen this.
5: Wow.
8: The photo is on our Instagram at Kid Nation if you want
4: to
8: see.
4: Zena loves is cute and loves to sunbathe on the balcony.
6: Oh.
4: Just living her best.
5: Please tell me this was not the Rick regular way of
9: making a dog.
5: Yes.
9: It was like made in a laboratory.
7: There's a way.
4: Yeah, how do you think dogs...
5: A husky and a Pomeranian?
9: Yeah. Artificial insemination.
5: No.
7: That's what Al's hoping for.
9: Yeah.
5: I'm saying...
6: Have you seen basketball players with their wives?
5: So it was like that. It wasn't a regular...
4: It's like a basketball player and a...
9: No, I think it's artificial insemination. This is a lab-grown dog.
4: Anyway,
7: Kelly's visualizing that.
4: Zena's cute and his dog is...
5: Zena, cute dog.
4: And Hank was last week's, and yours could be this week. Or next week. KidNation.com. They won their 3-month supply of Rough Greens.
5: Okay,
4: Kelly.
9: Thank you, Rough Greens.
5: Cleanse my mind.
4: Kelly Raspberry, what's going on in your life?
7: Well, today is my 9th wedding anniversary. It's also Anna's 3rd?
8: Yes.
7: July 1st, right? So yesterday, you know, we're getting ready. My husband and I love to go. We have our favorite resort in Mexico, and we're going to go celebrate our anniversary. All good. We're leaving very early.
5: Okay.
7: So anyway,
4: like 6 a.m.
7: in like
4: early?
7: A couple of days, we're leaving very early, right?
5: Okay.
7: So my husband yesterday, just for whatever, I'm getting my nails done. You have to, when you're doing certain things like a spray tan, you have to get all your manicures and pedicures done before, because if you go get the spray tan and then get a mani pedicure, it washes it all off.
4: Makes sense.
7: There's an order of things.
4: Got
7: so I'm finishing up my mani pedi and everything's fine. I'm getting a great leg massage. I'm watching Norway, I believe it was, and the Ivory Coast.
4: What a game, huh?
7: The World Game. I'm watching that.
5: It's
7: just a relaxing moment. And my husband calls me and he said, the worst thing ever has just happened.
5: Oh.
7: Dun, dun, dun.
4: What?
7: I'm like,
4: not
7: what?
4: The worst thing ever.
7: He said, my passport has expired.
4: No! I think that's like the number one thing you need.
8: Oh, and he just noticed.
7: He just he was doing some sort of transaction where he needed to show 2 forms of ID.
8: Yeah.
7: So he just went and said, oh, well, I got my license. It's just easy to get my passport out of the safe.
4: Oh, no.
7: Thank the Lord. He did that, because what if it was the night before? Hey, let's get our passports out. What if we're at the airport and he finally notices?
5: Can you get it redone?
7: So we panicked a little. So I immediately took a screenshot. I was like, he's like in panic mode, because, you know, in the initial shock of what are we going to do? Please. We literally have like 2 or 3 days to figure this out.
5: Yeah.
7: And so I go online and I immediately look up one of these online places. And I Googled, is this safe and legit? And turned out it was. And it said rapid, like one day service or something. I'm like, nice. Cool. So I sent him the screenshot. But then as I'm driving home, I call two people that I think maybe have found themselves in this predicament before. And I was right on both counts. One of them being Bossman George. I just figured there's got to be a time in, with all those kids he's got and his wife, everything, and all the travel they do. They've had to face this dilemma before. Turns out they had.
4: Okay. Like at the airport he was?
7: Well, I don't know when, but they turned out where they were last minute and needed a passport. Like literally last minute.
4: Wow.
7: And then my financial planner guy. He's Dan. We all know Dan.
5: Yeah, yeah. Right?
7: And he also does their financial stuff up here anyway. And he had faced the same thing with his son. So they both gave me some advice. I got home and Alan's on the phone now. But by the time I got home with this information from George and Dan, Alan's on the phone with this person and he's just, you know, he's panicking. He's sweating and he's I've just ruined everything, you know. And the person, they get through all this. And of course, I don't know if he's, there was a little bit of a barrier in trying to understand. Alan had to keep asking, can you please repeat that? Because it was really, because he's
4: already was barrier.
7: It was a little barrier. Okay. So I'm like, okay. So anyway, at the end of it, he said, okay, we've got all this stuff done. It'll be 10 to 14 days. Mm-hmm. Alan said, that's defeating the purpose.
5: Yeah, right.
7: It's supposed to be here on your website rapid. 1 or 2 days. Yeah. That defeats the purpose. So hang up, cancel the transaction.
5: Yeah.
7: He goes online. All the courthouses, because people are like, you might have to fly somewhere else. Hop on a Southwest airline, fly somewhere else. He looks at Little Rock, Arkansas. He's looking at Houston. He's looking at all these places. Everything's booked. He's like, I don't know what we're going to do.
4: I have so much anxiety right now.
7: Oh, he was stressing. And I'm, look at, I was so calm.
4: Stoic.
8: Calm, cool, collected.
7: Calm. Yeah. I'm making little and sausages positive. For my daughter for lunch.
4: In Kelly's head, she's like, I'm going anyway.
7: Calm as I can be. I said, get on the phone. Don't be looking online. Get on the phone and call. So he did. Found an appointment at 8 a.m.
5: Okay.
7: On Thursday morning in Houston.
4: So tomorrow he's got to go.
7: Which means tonight, which is our anniversary night, he's going to go down there so he can spend the night because he wants to, because it's at 8 a.m.
5: Yeah. You got
7: to
5: be there.
7: And he doesn't want to risk. I said, you cannot. He was going to get up in the middle of the night and drive down there. I was like, no. What if there's a horrible crash? What if, there, you know, accident? We don't know.
5: Yeah.
7: You need to be there so you can walk basically across the street.
4: Yeah, actually,
7: and
4: just
7: be there
4: sleep
7: at
4: 8
7: a.m. So we're hopefully, the lady said, you know, he's like, are you sure I'm going to get it that day? And she goes, well, they're not just going to hand it to you. You have to wait. So he might be sitting there all day, but he is not leaving without that passport.
8: Yeah.
4: That is
7: awful. And he's so upset. And so we had to go ahead and do our anniversary dinner last night, which turned out to be beautiful. But he sent me this card and it said, I'm looking forward to celebrating with you in Mexico. He wrote that before this whole debacle had happened.
8: But you figured it out.
7: I was calm. Then I told him at dinner last night as I'm having my complimentary glass of champagne they gave because we're celebrating our anniversary. I was like, honey, I just want you to take a moment to think about what if those roles were reversed?
4: Oh, yeah.
7: Would you have been as calm and supportive? We'll never know.
4: Mm-mm.
7: I'm just wondering.
8: Just out of curiosity. What did he say?
7: Curiosity.
4: Yeah. What, he said he would, right?
7: It wasn't the right time to bring that up, JC.
4: Was it?
7: But I'm just like, I wanted credit for being calm and supportive.
8: Yes, okay, for sure.
5: So what if this had not worked out?
7: Well, that's what we were talking about. I said what we probably would have had to do, honestly, is there is a way to get the passport expedited. I said, I think it would have made sense for me to go without you. I would not want to.
4: Right.
7: But that, then, that was only, then it would be only, you know, because I don't think we can get our money back. And he would have to pay to only change one flight instead of two.
4: Yeah. Or he could start driving.
7: To Mexico?
4: Yeah.
8: You still need a passport.
7: Yes.
4: I got people.
5: It's easier to get in than get out.
4: I got them.
7: Like I said, it's like when somebody's describing a nightmare to you and you're like, it's not that big of a deal.
4: No, it is.
7: It's
4: a big deal
7: when it's happening to you.
8: That's a big deal.
4: I have seen people at the airport where they let them know.
7: Mm-hmm.
4: And it's
7: right there.
4: I've seen it's one person, and it was a girl, and she was devastated. And
7: the money and the planning that went into it, he just didn't realize it expired back in March. He had it's been in the safe. He hasn't thought about it.
8: Right. It's easy to forget because don't they last like 10 years?
4: Yeah.
8: So
5: I better go check mine.
4: Because you're leaving too.
5: Yeah.
4: Oh, what if Al's is expired and you saved him?
7: The only reason, it made me look at mine again because I know I had to change my name and everything after I got married and we've been 9 years. So I knew I was
8: good. 1 year left.
7: And now I'm like, ooh, I told him, I said, I'm going to go in my calendar and put a reminder.
9: To get a new one.
7: Yeah.
5: I did check it out of the safe yesterday because I didn't want to forget. But I didn't check the date. I just laid it on top of my...
9: That's why I'm going to Puerto Rico because I wanted to go to an island and it's U.S. territory. Yeah. You don't need a passport to go. Otherwise, we can go to Mexico.
7: Because you had a big debacle with your passport, too.
9: Yes, because I spent $130 to a website, and that was just to fill out the application. They gave me my money back after I complained.
8: What was that website again? It was like something Swift something.
9: Swift.gov.
7: It was something, Swift.
4: We promise we're legit.
7: Yeah. I think he has to pay a little over it's like $210 or $211 or something. It's
9: going to expedite it, but yeah.
7: But he's going to be there in person.
5: Yeah.
7: Oh, thank the Lord.
8: Woo, I'm so glad.
7: Solution, because we were like... We're just going to be out all this money sitting at home.
4: Yeah. But it's going to be okay.
5: It's going to be okay.
7: And I'm getting my spray tan today.
8: Yes, girl.
4: And a girl's night. Because he's going to be driving down there.
9: And
4: to
9: be
4: get
9: like,
4: his
9: just
4: passport.
9: Remember, I was calm, cool, and collected.
7: We'll remind him
4: for
7: that
4: next
7: multiple
4: time.
7: Times.
8: Oh, yeah.
4: And I think this passport's going to be a collector's item. Because it's going to have the welcome be good thing on it. And I think they're going to switch that because, you know, it doesn't make sense.
7: Welcome be good?
4: Yeah, our passports say welcome be good on them.
7: Well, this reminds you to behave yourselves.
4: But we're leaving.
7: Oh, I don't know.
4: So that's going to be a collector.
5: Mm, okay.
4: I think they're going to fix that. Now, Kelly Raspberry, what you got coming up here in your entertainment report here in 10 minutes?
7: Blake Lively will not leave Justin Baldoni alone.
5: Come on, Blake.
7: I know. It's getting annoying. And also, we lost a member of the Village People. Did you see that, Big Al?
5: I did.
7: That was, you know, it's a lot of nostalgia there and a lot of happy stuff, too, in today's entertainment report.
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5: Kelly's Entertainment Report.
6: Oh, she's going to catch us all up with what's happening. Right, Kelly?
5: Yes, I was. So I was getting my nails done at the salon when I looked up and watched the Ivory Coast. They were facing Norway yesterday. Mm-hmm. And I didn't, you know, and then I had to rush home to help Alan with all this passport stuff. And I didn't see who won until after it was already over. And the Norway people were sitting on the field doing that row thing they all do.
3: Yeah.
5: But I heard that the Ivory Coast was winning for a while there, that it looked like they might knock out. I mean, they were the underdogs, but Norway did end up pulling it out at the end. So the Ivory Coast was eliminated yesterday. So was Sweden.
3: Yeah, that was my
5: Colombia.
3: Team.
5: Yeah. Which one was
6: Ecuador,
5: Sweden?
3: Sweden.
6: Ecuador was taken out.
5: Oh, I accidentally. Well, I just copied and pasted. I apologize. It says Mexico beat Colombia 2-0.
6: Ecuador.
5: I'm telling you, I just pulled that off the internet. I'm sorry. The internet was wrong. Because I didn't, so I apologize for that.
6: Are you good?
5: Hopefully y'all tell me this is right today.
3: Okay.
5: So we've got more games. These are Central Times. England versus Congo DR. DR stands for?
7: Dominican Republic.
5: Democratic Republic.
8: Wow.
5: Look,
8: Dominican
6: DR,
8: Republic.
6: That's another country, by the way.
3: Yeah, it does, actually.
5: DR does mean Dominican Republic, but I didn't know in this case, so I looked it up. It's Democratic Republic. Congo Democratic Republic.
6: Boom.
5: So that's England versus
9: sorry,
5: Congo today.
9: That's,
5: you're not stupid. You're not.
3: No, he was calling you stupid, Kelly.
9: No,
3: he said, I'm sorry.
9: Anna's over here making fun of me.
6: Can we save that?
5: I said that Colombia was out, and I was wrong.
6: No, that's going to be my new favorite sounder. I'm sorry.
5: Sorry, I'm stupid. That's at 11 a.m. Central.
9: Thank you for being so patient with me, Kelly.
5: At 3 this afternoon, Belgium versus Senegal. And then tonight, 7 o'clock,
3: USA.
5: United States versus Bosnia. Herzegovina.
6: We need our media to stop talking trash about this team and saying how easy this is going to be for Team USA.
3: Right.
6: Please stop.
8: Just in case.
3: Don't do that.
6: Don't make them mad. Don't give them any ammunition. Don't make them that angry where they're going to get in there and play the best game they've ever played in their lives. Just say good luck to our team who should win.
5: Well, look, I mean, Norway probably went in very, very confident against the Ivory Coast, and they almost lost.
6: Right?
5: Yeah.
3: Germany was probably confident, too.
5: And since we're talking on sports, I know we already touched on this earlier, but LeBron James has officially left the Lakers. He's becoming an unrestricted free agent. He's been in the Lakers 8 seasons. He won a title with them in 2020, but it's now, this can't be right. It says he's 41. He's older than that, right? That's a typo as well.
3: I know he's played. This will be his 24th season.
5: It has to be a typo. I'm just copying.
3: He went straight out of high school. So
8: he's 41. Right. He's 41.
5: It can't be right.
6: That's right.
8: Yeah, he was born in 84.
3: What, did you think he was younger or older?
5: Older.
3: Oh, no. Because he's been playing for so long.
5: Yes.
3: But he went right.
6: From
3: high school. 18 years old.
5: And he's got a full-grown son playing as well. And that's why I thought he had to be older than 41.
6: And he set his son up nice before he left the Lakers.
3: Yeah.
5: Well, he told his agent, Rich Paul, who may or may not be married to
6: Adul,
5: to explore options with interested teams. But obviously, only the interested teams that give me a chance at winning another championship ring.
8: Mm-hmm.
5: I think that's in parentheses.
3: Well, yeah, you don't want to be a... You don't want to warm the bench if you're LeBron. You want to go out as a starter, as a superstar, the superstar that he is.
5: I just remember the one and only time I got to see Michael Jordan play was when he came back and played with the Wizards.
6: And it
5: was such a letdown. Even though I got to see him play, I can say I saw him. He was with the Wizards.
6: Yeah.
5: You know?
3: No, I got you.
5: All right, so Blake Lively, she has turned in her bill to the court. Now, just because she turns in all these numbers, that doesn't mean the judge is going to necessarily grant the amount she is seeking. So she wants Justin Baldoni to pay her more than $8 million in legal fees. Now, this is just for a tiny portion of the lawsuit. She actually went on to spend tens of millions of dollars. I think they estimated about $60 million between both sides, right?
7: Googly googly.
5: But very specifically, she wants $8,035,040.88.
7: Down
5: to the penny.
8: They didn't round up.
5: Because she says that's what it costs to defend herself just from that $400 million defamation counter lawsuit that Justin Baldoni filed against her. Now, remember, they settled, and neither one of them walked away with a penny before they went to court, right? But this is the lawsuit that the judge threw out, that he threw out Justin's defamation lawsuit, because the reason she filed in California was because there's this law there that protects, well, victims. I shouldn't just say women. Any victims of sexual assault, it is supposed to protect them from facing retaliatory lawsuits. Which, you know, I guess in theory that does make sense. But if somebody is truly falsely accusing you of this, do you have no recourse?
7: You should.
5: So anyway, she used that law to her advantage. The judge dismissed it because it did fall in the parameters of something or other. But even the woman who drafted this law says this: she's manipulating it and not using it for what it was intended. This is for people who truly can't afford to defend themselves against the big company, you know.
10: Right.
5: Like you've got somebody working in the mailroom at Paramount Pictures. They can't go up against the movie studio. It's designed for that kind of victim.
7: Right.
5: You know, so even the person that drafted the law thinks Blake's abusing it. So we'll see. And speaking of Blake, will she or won't she be at that wedding this weekend?
7: No.
5: Or the celebration, at least.
8: What wedding?
5: Okay. Taylor and Travis, though, they've sent out the invitations. You know if you're going or not at this
7: point.
5: I didn't get
7: mine.
5: But did you hear the added precaution they're taking with the wedding invitations?
10: No.
5: Reportedly, each one of them has a special watermark that's on, it's hidden in each invitation. And the person who's received it, their name is on it multiple, multiple times.
10: They need to not tell us this so we could catch all the snitches.
5: That way, if anything is leaked,
8: they know who
5: they trace it right back to the person because it's all over the invitation they received.
10: Oh.
8: Yeah.
5: Isn't that smart?
7: That's very smart.
8: Yeah, well, it's like...
5: And sad you have to do it.
8: Yeah. Well, and there's other celebrities, because at some point it was rumored that she was doing this, but I know Paris Hilton would do it. She would tell her friends different things to find out what would be leaked to the press, because then she knew which friend it was.
5: Yeah. Well.
9: Anna's going to be there.
8: Yeah.
5: You should.
9: She's going to be...
10: Outside.
9: By the vicinity.
8: No, I will
9: which
8: be...
9: Which is crazy
8: I will be
9: to
8: inside.
9: Me.
8: I'm going to be... You know, she's setting up like a whole like garden thing. I'm going to be kind of like the Bad Bunny grass dancers at the Super Bowl halftime show.
5: Yeah. That's funny, Mr. Bunny.
11: Are you really going to New York? Like, you're really going to be around there?
8: Wow. I actually am.
11: Like, because of Taylor Swift?
8: No, my in-laws are up there.
11: I mean, but I didn't know if y'all like timed it out that way.
8: No, that just worked out in my favor.
11: Nice.
10: Yeah.
5: Well, Victor Willis, he was the lead singer of the Village People. He's passed away at the age of 74.
10: The police officer.
5: He was the one. He also dressed sometimes as a naval officer. He was police or a naval officer, but he was the lead singer. The band confirmed he passed away Monday from a short but aggressive illness, and they're requesting privacy. Oh. Victor was born in Dallas, Texas on July 1st, 1951. Today would have been his 75th birthday.
7: Wow.
8: Why is everyone dying right before their birthdays?
5: Well, he was very sick, but we don't know from what. Yeah. But he helped create this group, the Village People, in 1977 and left in 1980, came back in 2017 to be the lead singer again. Mm. And there was something I found out this morning that I didn't know. He was married to Felicia Rashad.
7: Shut up.
5: From 1978 to 1982.
7: Miss Huxtable.
5: Mrs. Claire Huxtable.
7: Yeah. Wow.
5: A lot of people assumed that everybody in the Village People was gay. They were not.
10: That's my question.
7: What? I thought all of them were gay.
5: No, they're not all gay.
9: That's disappointing. Most
10: of them?
7: Fake gay.
5: Well, originally, the original members.
9: Not a real gay.
5: Only Randy Jones, who was the cowboy, and Felipe Rose, the Native American, they were openly gay when they joined the group. Victor was not. Mm. But they did... they did appeal to that. That was their intention. They appealed to the gay audiences at the time. Yes. And there was a market there, and then they became mainstream.
9: Queer baiting.
5: And he got really upset. Victor didn't like it that everybody looked at the song YMCA. Is it something lewd and that all this nasty? What's going on in the YMCA?
10: It's
5: No, it's just about having a good time. It was supposed to be a clean, wholesome song, and he said people were reading too much into it.
12: Have you ever sent me $20, by the way, for being gay?
10: Sorry, Justin.
5: Yeah, but he was not gay, and then not all the men. Yeah,
10: and it is fun to stay at the YMCA.
5: Isn't it?
8: I was not familiar with anything about the Village People. However, I just Googled a picture of them. Are you telling me they each had a different character?
5: Yeah.
13: Oh, yeah.
8: What do you mean? And they dressed in that costume everywhere they went?
13: That was their bit.
8: So which one died?
5: The cop or the naval officer, whoever that is.
8: He has to be gay. Are you kidding me?
10: Yeah.
5: Why? Based on the way he's dressed?
8: No, it's just like that's stuff Justin wears.
9: Are you saying he was gay?
10: Stuff Justin wears.
8: Where? Like the chains and
9: that
8: stuff.
9: That's very Tom of... Tom of Finland? It's a queer art.
8: Okay, thank you.
10: Tom of Film...
8: It's like the chains. And
5: you can be a straight person who's comfortable around gay things.
10: Shout out.
5: Right? Okay. I should not have said that.
12: Can we do the YMCA, though, in honor of him?
13: Okay, hit it, Trey.
10: It's going to take a while to get there.
13: Yeah. It's going to take a long intro here.
10: And now you got to do the verse.
5: Oh.
10: Young man.
9: Hey.
13: What's right?
14: There's no need to feel down. I said, young man. Pick yourself off the ground. I said, young man.
10: I don't even know the dance.
5: I know.
13: Another verse.
10: Young man. Great idea, Al.
14: Woo! I said, young man.
13: Getting your steps in, go.
5: I know. I've got my

0: Thank you for all the joy.
1: Yeah.
2: My issue is I don't know which way to point the C.
3: I was looking at which way y'all were going.
2: You know what I mean?
0: I don't know either. I was going right.
2: Am I pointing it to myself or to you?
3: So it's where other people can see it.
2: Oh, so to the left.
0: So I'm going wrong.
3: I just do.
2: So go to the left if you want other people to see the C.
3: Right.
1: That's actually why the group broke up.
2: Yeah.
1: Way back in the day. They couldn't agree on which way to do the C.
0: I've been going the wrong way all this time.
3: Yeah. All the other letters work.
1: Yeah.
2: From the text. Is that Trey singing? It sounds like Trey. No. But he could be, if he wanted to.
4: The young man part? Anyway.
2: Yeah, the actual singer.
4: Young man.
1: Rest in peace, my brother.
5: That was fun. I felt very connected with y'all.
2: Good. Well, Kelly, thank you for catching us up.
6: Thank you, Kelly.
2: And coming up here in about 10 minutes, we got to get into Anna's group chat and get you all set up for summer.
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2: And speaking of a lot of things Kid Nation's talking about, we're getting a lot of text messages regarding our coffee gate, our stolen coffee and towels.
3: Yes.
2: Do we have an update? Is most of the text messages coming in? We'll get you an update here in about 30, 40 minutes, okay? There is an update. We do have something for you.
4: Oh, do we have a culprit?
2: We'll give you an update.
4: Okay.
2: Yeah.
3: Okay, good.
2: There is an open investigation happening right now. But right now, we want to get into Anna's
5: group chat.
4: Yes, love the group chat. You can join. I have a Facebook group called Anna's Group Chat. We're on Instagram, Anna's Group Chat. And I have a new podcast that drops every Wednesday, also called Anna's Group Chat.
2: I enjoy listening to you and Alicia.
4: Thank you so much.
2: It's a nice little feel-good podcast.
4: That is very kind of you to say. Thank you very much. I love doing it. Today's episode is a fun one as well because we talk all about Hilary Duff and Love Island and the book that we're reading, The Last Letter by Rebecca Yarros. It's the saddest book we could have picked for the summer, but alas. So we have summer vacations coming up and we're kind of in the middle of summer. So I decided to curate the Anna's Group Chat official summer playlist.
2: Genius.
4: So I posted on my Instagram at AnnaZabo13 and I posted in the Facebook group asking all of our listeners what songs you want to add to the playlist. And so for the last couple of days, I've been curating the playlist.
2: Uh-huh.
4: I wanted to ask all of you what song you would like me to add to the Anna's Group Chat official summer playlist.
2: Oh.
4: It has a little bit of everything, you know, whatever song that gives you summer vibes. I'll let you think about it because I will say that I asked in the Facebook group, I asked on our Instagram, there was one song that was requested more than anything else. And I wonder, does that mean that we deem it Song of the Summer?
2: Okay, what is that song?
6: Zara Larsson.
4: Do you want to guess? I do have a clip of it. Trey, please play the official Song of the Summer.
7: She's from Texas.

0: Hotel.
1: So that is Choosin' Texas by Ella Langley. That song was requested so many times by listeners and group chatters. So I have deemed that song of the summer.
2: Great song.
1: That
2: song.
1: Any songs you guys would like to add to the playlist? You said Zara Larsson, Audrey?
3: Oh, no, that was what my guess was for the song of the summer. Because I feel like she's everywhere right now.
1: Yeah, Midnight Sun, also a good song of the summer.
4: Mine has Ella in it, but it's Big X the Plug, Hell at Night.
1: Okay.
4: I've been listening to that a lot. And it's,
1: okay.
4: That's my vibe.
1: I'll add that.
3: Let me refer to my Spotify.
1: Yeah. Or any playlist.
5: I have one.
1: What would you like to add, Kelly?
5: Hunting, fishing, and loving every day.
6: We have a lady, you know. Let me tell you how the day would go.

0: I'm not dancing.
1: Sorry, but it was.
2: Yeah, you are.
0: I'm never telling you guys when I don't like a song ever again.
1: But it was requested, so I'm adding it to the playlist.
2: Thank you.
0: That's the laziest writing
1: ever. Of course. Well, y'all keep thinking about that and let me know. But once I have later today, I'll post the link on my Instagram, AnnaZabo13, and also in the Facebook group, Anna's group chat. So you have it for all your pool parties and summer travel, beach vacations, whatever it be.
2: And then do that. One margarita, two margarita, three margarita shot. You add that one.
1: Margarita.
2: That's my other favorite.
3: It's one margarita, I believe, is what it's called.
1: Perfect. I will find that.
4: Add that coconut water.
1: Which one is that one?
4: Coconut water.
1: I'm not familiar with that
0: can
1: one.
0: You,
4: that's the only part I know.
1: Okay, we'll
4: I think it's Young Trim or Lil Trim.
1: Okay.
5: I got a code.
4: Coconut water.
6: Okay. The national anthem for... Yeah.
0: But nationally.
6: Yeah. It comes on at a pool party. Everybody raging.
0: Yeah. Yes. You got to get out of the pool. And just
5: yeah.
1: Yes. But, okay. So, also from the group chat, we love to talk about TV. There's a new show that's out today. So, I haven't seen it yet, but I will be binging it. And that's Elle.
2: Yes.
1: This is the prequel to Legally Blonde. And I know that we're kind of in this era of prequels, sequels, redos, remakes, everything. But this is produced by Reese Witherspoon. Like, and soul behind this.
2: She handpicked this girl, right?
1: Yes, they did open casting for young Elle. And you can actually, they shared her audition video on social media. So you can see what her video was that got her the role as young Elle. And yeah, Reese Witherspoon picked her. So the series drops today on Prime Video.
6: I forget, and I'm really excited. What does she end up being like in the
1: original? A lawyer?
0: A lawyer.
4: That's not a woman's job.
0: Wow. It is, dude.
2: But you know what else?
4: You said that.
1: Wow,
2: James Vanderbeek is in this.
1: Oh, really?
2: And this is his last role, right? Yeah. I think he also did a horror movie or something, too. But this is one of the last roles he was in. But I don't remember what role he's playing in it. But
1: okay. But yes, so this is out today. So yeah, it's the prequel of Elwood's. Very excited for that. There's also a show that's been recommended a lot in the Facebook group, Anna's group chat. I personally have not seen it yet. I just haven't had the time yet. I don't know if you guys have. It's called I Will Find You.
2: Mm-hmm.
1: This is on Netflix.
0: No, but it's
2: like the biggest hit of the year so far.
0: I Will Find You. What's it about?
2: It's Harlan Coben.
1: Yes, it's Harlan Coben. It is about a father in prison for his son's murder receives evidence suggesting that his child may be alive, compelling him to escape and uncover the truth.
0: Ooh. Wow.
1: Yes, and so it's getting rave reviews in the group chat especially. I think there's posts about it every single day since it's been out saying 10 out of 10. I just have not watched it yet, but I would take everyone's
5: What's the name of it again?
1: I Will Find You.
5: I Will Find You.
1: Okay. On Netflix, so I do think you can watch all of it now.
4: I Will Find You.
1: I Will Find You. Okay, also since it's summer, and I know that, Kelly, you're getting your spray tan today.
2: Yes.
1: I do more of a self-tan. I'm a self-tan type
2: of
1: girly.
2: For every day, just to knock the white off my legs.
0: Yeah, I've done the glove thing on Kinsey.
1: Yeah. Yeah.
2: For every day. But for when I'm going on vacation, I want head to toe good stuff.
1: Yeah. Professional. And I've done spray tans like for weddings, like things like that. But this, I mean, I'm just going to go spend time with my in-laws and my family. So I'm going to do a self tan. My personal preference is the Saint Tropez. Mm. Uh-huh. Is that what you use, Audrey?
3: No, it's too expensive for me.
1: Oh, it's on Amazon. Oh. But they have they have two versions. They have like the elongated 8-hour version, or they have the express version that's 4 hours. I one time tried to do the express version in an hour and a half.
0: Yeah.
1: And it was fine. You could tell that I had like a little tint, but I didn't leave it long enough.
0: Do you get Ryan to do, because how do you do your back?
1: I figure it out.
0: You do it yourself?
2: Mm-hmm. They have different claws and things you can use.
0: Kinsey told me all husbands do.
2: But I remember my girlfriend did it for me one time. I stood butt naked I had a raised butt. I just did it. And I stood there and she sprayed me front and back.
5: And your girlfriend did
2: it? My girlfriend did it for me. She said, my sister and I do it for each other all the time. Get naked.
5: So Jason,
2: and
5: no. No, Chris. Oh,
0: okay.
5: Say you're going to do that. Okay. Say you're going to do the self-tan, but you need somebody to help you.
0: Right.
5: Who do you call?
0: My wife.
5: No.
4: Okay.
5: Guy.
4: My wife.
5: Guy. You got to call a guy.
4: Me.
5: It doesn't have to be me. I'm just asking.
0: In you fact, want
5: I would
0: it to
5: prefer
0: be you?
5: It not be me. But what guy do you call that to come see you butt naked?
0: Definitely not that one.
4: What?
0: Absolutely 0%.
4: Why would you
0: chance.
4: Not want me to tan you?
0: Never.
4: Girl, I would get you fully coated.
0: Nah.
4: Wouldn't miss a spot.
0: I bet. Mm-hmm. That's the problem. Mm-hmm. Probably my boy David.
5: Okay.
0: You'd be a close second.
2: I'm surprised you didn't say Trey or...
0: Nah, Trey doesn't. Nah, they wouldn't want to do it either.
5: No,
2: Payson. But Trey's fresh off of wiping baby butts. He's seen it all.
5: That's true.
6: I take pictures of black.
0: I mean, my top three would be my boy David, then Al, you'd be in there.
5: Thank you.
0: I think Trey, I would trust you. White Cheddar, Boss Man George.
5: No, I Russ can't.
2: Face?
5: I can't call.
0: I would let Russ face.
5: I can't call White Cheddar because he always criticizes anything I'm wearing anyway.
0: Right.
5: So if I'm not wearing anything, I can't imagine what he'd be saying. Oh, dude, that's all you got?
0: Stereotype destroyer man, huh?
6: Wow.
1: Well, I had more, but y'all like to talk about touching each other.
5: I'm sorry. I'm sorry. Take that, too.
1: No, I'm totally kidding. I'm totally kidding. Yeah, that's it.
2: Is that really it?
1: Yeah, that's really it.
7: And from the text, Anna, someone said, is it cheating if my husband's watching?
1: Oh, yeah. Can I add that?
0: 100%.
5: Oh, 100%.
0: That's our jam right there.
1: Okay, sweet. Yeah.
0: So we'll add it.
2: We need to have Lindsay come in and perform this live.
5: Yeah, for real.
0: That's our friend, Lindsay Lawler. Right there.
2: She's coming to town to visit.
0: She should sing this song live for us.
1: Yeah. But you can join the group chat, have a Facebook group, Anna's group chat, Instagram, Anna's group chat, and a new episode of the podcast today, Anna's group chat.
0: Sorry we talked about touching each other.
1: No, it's really totally fine.
0: Really
1: I didn't actually have
0: it. It was Al's fault. All right. Well, coming up here in about 10 minutes, Kid Nation, we're going to read some love letters that are directed at Kelly, and she will give you some love advice.
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20: And you can write her at loveletterstokelly.com. Let's get right to it.
21: Love letters to Kelly.
22: Dear.
23: What?
20: I was doing something different.
23: scared.
24: As you go up, can we isolate that?
20: I was just trying something.
23: You're just in a...
20: My bad.
24: Do it again.
20: No, it's all good.
25: You're out of that extra.
24: Solo.
23: You just caught me off guard. Right. It's almost like a Vuvuzela type. What?
20: I was watching Boys to Men's reels, and I got all of it.
23: Then it lasted longer.
20: Continue. Go.
23: I liked it, though.
20: Thanks.
23: A little silly.
20: Let's just forget I did that.
23: Or try again. Dear Kelly, you are the love expert. My name is Abby. I'm 25, and I recently got engaged in April.
22: My
23: fiance and I have been together for almost 4 years, and so we are now starting to do wedding planning. I have expressed numerous times how I don't want a big wedding or a ceremony. I would like to just elope or go to the courthouse with close family and then have a small reception after. My fiance, on the other hand, is demanding a ceremony, even though I don't want one. We've gone back and forth so many times to the point where I just don't know what to do anymore, and it's making this engagement not very enjoyable. Do you have any sort of advice you can give me?
22: Have a wedding.
5: Truly. I mean, just it doesn't have to be big and fancy, but it can be something still small and intimate. Yeah. But, you know, everybody's like, it's the bride's day, it's the bride's day. Well, I mean, I give the man a say-so a little bit.
20: The groom should have a little bit.
24: This is, no, I mean, it's a day that he gets to hopefully just experience one time. Hopefully.
5: But if you're going to do it with a bad attitude and ruin it for him, like, I'll give you the wedding and then just sit there and pout with your arms folded the whole time and ruin all the wedding pictures, don't do that. But I think there has to be a compromise there. Yeah. Maybe you can, what's your reasoning? Is it a money thing? Is it you don't want people staring at you? I just don't know what the reason is. If it's a money thing, you don't have to spend, what is the average cost of a wedding now? $30,000-$40,000? Yeah. That's absurd. You don't have to do it. You can do something, say, okay, we'll do a ceremony, but it's going to be small, maybe in my parents' backyard or maybe just down at the park.
24: Big and then we're
5: just have a really tiny, just, but what, plug, what is, I guess I need to know your reason for not wanting to do a ceremony, but we just cannot discount a man's feelings completely because this is my day and I'm the wedding princess and it's what I want. And I've been dreaming of this since I was 6 years old, you know, and for some men, they're cool with that. Like, I don't care. Just tell me when to show up and what suit I'm wearing. A lot of men are like that. Mm-hmm. But if he's telling you he wants a ceremony and he wants to celebrate with his friends,
20: give it to him.
5: I just kind of lean towards, it doesn't have to be this big monstrosity thing, but let it be something.
24: Mm. Madison Square Garden's available.
5: Make it special. You're asking me for my advice, and you might not like it. I'm sorry if you don't.
21: Love letters. Love letters to Kelly.
6: Yeah, I'm on it, too.
5: I'm not going to do it. I don't know what note that is.
20: I don't either. It's like a C sharp, I think. I'll call Charlie Puth.
6: Kelly. Dear Kelly, you are the love expert.
5: I am.
6: Longtime listener of the show and now the Love Letters podcast.
5: Thank you.
6: Listening to you always puts a smile on my face, and it's nice to have something lighthearted I can listen to. I love the entire cast of the Kidcratic Morning Show and would love input from everyone on a baby name.
5: Perfect.
6: I know how much you love helping with baby names, and I think I've heard you help with dog names in the past, but today I need help with a kitten. I recently brought home a 12-week-old silver tabby Maine Coon. He's the sweetest kitten and needs a good name because he's a Maine Coon. And at first, I felt he should have a dignified name, but nothing I've come up with seems to fit. And now I'm leaning towards something funny and random like Carl or Luchador. Any suggestions?
5: Luchador.
20: Luchador.
24: That's common. I would say name him Bob.
5: No, that's
20: pretty good.
6: Look, I Googled what the silver tabby Maine Coon looks like. He's gorgeous.
23: Okay. Oh, that is really pretty.
20: The eyes are very...
23: really pretty cat.
20: They're sharp.
23: I used to have a running list of names in my phone for when the day I got a cat, but now my dog Buster hates cats, so I will never get a cat. And number one on that list was Crouton.
6: Crouton's
20: a good name.
23: Feel free to take that.
20: That's a great
23: name. Or Billy, because then you can call him Silly Billy.
24: It is a boy cat, right?
5: It sounds like a male, yeah.
24: Yeah, she said Carl, so yeah.
20: Tom.
5: I know when we had a cat growing up, his name was Clancy, and I thought that was a really... Did she say she wanted sophisticated? Clancy
6: she
5: sounds...
6: She was going with sophisticated, but then...
5: Because Clancy is sophisticated. Clancy.
6: But then she wants more random, like Luchador or Carl.
5: I don't know what Luchador is. What is that?
23: Luchador?
6: A wrestler, a Mexican wrestler.
23: Yeah. Yeah.
13: What about Kid? In honor of the show.
24: Huh. That's not a bad idea.
20: I like that.
6: Kid is cute.
24: Kid. It's Kitty Cat.
20: Kelly, you love naming things.
5: I do love naming things, but she was asking for y'all's advice. And I need a little bit of time. Let's see.
6: I like Linguini.
23: Linguini, that's cute. That's cute.
20: I saw somebody's cat name was Talon. I thought that was pretty cool.
5: It's a Maine Coon, right? So I looked up famous people from Maine. Stephen King. Stephen. That'd be a cute name for a cat.
23: It goes into the
20: King,
23: Carl.
5: Patrick Dempsey. Patrick.
20: Or Dempsey.
5: Mm-hmm. Yeah. What I did with my dog Larry, because we love Larry, what I did, we couldn't think of a name. I went through my phone and I started just sat down across from Alan and I started reading off the names of every first name in my phone that was a man. And we got to Larry North. And I said Larry, and we both started laughing. And it was like, that's it.
20: That's the name.
5: Larry. Oh. I like the name Stephen for the cat.
20: Cooper Flagg, the basketball player. Yeah. I think it's from Maine. That's
23: Cooper.
20: A good name. Coop.
24: Maine is famous for lobster, so maybe lobster.
5: Could call him lobster. Don McLean is from there. It could be Don. I like looking up. There's got to be a connection, you know?
20: Right. Yeah.
5: Mm-hmm.
20: Man, name a cat.
24: Name him Street, since he's a
6: Street
24: Maine.
6: Cat.
24: No, Main. Main Street.
6: Main Street.
24: Street Main. Main Street.
23: Yeah, I see the...
20: I see where you went there.
23: I see the...
6: Or Main. What's up, Main?
20: What's up, Main?
5: Hopefully we helped. I don't
24: Gucci
5: think we did.
24: Main.
20: Naming cats is tough.
24: Gucci Main.
5: Gucci's
24: Gucci
5: cute.
24: Main.
5: Gucci. There you go. Yes. Gucci.
6: Gucci Main.
20: Oh, that's
5: Gucci's
20: cute. That's a great one right there. There you go.
24: I'm done.
5: Gucci Main. I like that. I'm done. Gucci. Cute. Gucci.
23: Please write us back and let us know what you pick.
20: Yes,
23: because
20: please.
23: I'm curious.
20: All right. We need closure. Yeah. If you want to write our love expert, you can do so. LoveLettersKelly.com is where you can do that. Podcast is dropping this morning. She has a podcast with White Cheddar with Robert Ehrman. So you can take a listen to that on your way home from work when you don't get to listen to us live on the radio in the mornings. Because we're not on in the afternoons. That's why.
5: Thank you for explaining.
20: We do have an investigation going on here on the show because we had our coffee stolen.
24: Jacked.
20: And paper towels gone.
5: Reams and reams of paper towels.
20: Boss Man George canceled the meeting yesterday.
24: Just because of this?
20: I think so, because nobody's here.
24: Oh.
20: but he was going through all the footage.
24: He was. I saw it with my own eyeball.
20: On Friday. I mean, he was watching. Anytime there was a little bit of something going on, he was on there.
5: Well, he said if the person would come forward and confess...
20: All good.
5: All good. But if he waited until he found you on security stealing it, you're mm-hmm. out. Because that's a
20: right.
5: fireable offense.
20: That's right. And so far... Boss Man did not catch anyone red-handed on camera, but I think he only looked at Friday and then in the weekend, so maybe he needs to go to, like, Thursday.
5: Maybe. Yes. We're not really sure when the coffee was full.
20: But I don't know if you guys noticed, but this morning, it was...
5: Fully stocked.
20: It was fully stocked.
24: So you think someone may have come back overnight?
5: Maybe Nicole just replaced everything that was taken.
20: I mean, maybe. Or maybe the cult, because Nicole's not here yet. But
5: they returned it?
23: Hmm. Is it possible? Is it possible that we just drank it all?
20: No.
13: Is it possible it came yesterday after we left?
5: It was all gone, though.
20: It was all gone.
5: We don't. I mean, it
20: boxes.
5: Was all gone.
20: Like the boxes up top, like the backups.
23: I guess. See, my thing is, I never look up there. I only look where
20: you look where your
6: coffee is.
23: Yeah.
20: You don't look up because
24: you need to keep looking up, Anna.
20: Yeah.
5: That's where it all is.
20: That's where all the coffee's at and paper towels.
23: Yeah.
20: But yeah, we haven't caught the person. But if they did return it when we talked to Nicole, if she didn't order. We would like a police officer to stop by and show us how to take fingerprints from the boxes. So if we could pull those fingerprints, then we could take it all the way.
24: Yeah.
20: And catch the culprit and then fire. Bam.
24: Man, you just gung-ho and fired.
20: Oh, that's George's word. I said a stern warning would be great, but he wants to go all the way in and make an example.
6: Mm. But it does give me an idea for an April Fool's prank.
20: Oh, it does?
6: Mm-hmm.
20: What?
24: You've stolen the chairs out of the studio for April Fool's.
20: Hold on. Justin once stole our chairs from the studio, and then we couldn't find one.
24: Yeah.
20: Like, it really got lost forever.
23: Yeah, that is true.
20: Mm-hmm. So what's your April Fool's joke you're thinking about?
6: You got to wait till...
13: Maybe this was...
6: Next year.
20: Uh-huh. Are you sure it wasn't you that took the coffee?
6: 100%.
24: You're all on the list.
20: Yeah.
6: All y'all are on my list.
20: What list?
6: Of suspects.
20: Oh, really?
6: Mm-hmm.
20: Good.
6: Of people that
24: you're
6: look
24: on all of our list.
20: Yeah.
6: Okay, well, you're at the top, Al.
20: You're just playing yourself.
24: I bring stuff to the studio. I don't take stuff out of the studio.
20: Uh-huh. I'm the food bringer person. Now, coming up here in about 10 minutes, we do have to discuss Love Island, because that's what Kelly, Anna, Justin, and Audrey have been all about. I guess it was crazy yesterday.
6: And we have people agreeing with me.
24: That's odd.
5: I know.
20: That's the shocking part.
24: Yeah.
20: Someone agrees with Justin. What? 10 minutes.
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7: 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Yeah. Now, KidNation.com again if you want to try to win the tickets, but if you just want to buy some, tickets are on sale right now at EdSheeran.com. My sister-in-law was telling me she was at a bar the other day, and they were watching World Cup, and all of a sudden the TVs flipped over to Love Island.
8: Oh, yeah.
7: Because this bar turned into a Love Island just watch party.
9: Yeah.
7: She said droves of women just showed up with their friends and they all sat down and the volume was turned up and they were all watching everybody make out and be all gross with each other, which I found interesting that a bar shut down the World Cup.
10: Yeah.
7: For Love Island. But it's a huge thing. Now, I don't know if you guys saw this, but that bombshell Alana, she got kicked off because of a six-year-old video where she's singing with a group of people and she uses a racial slur. Alana decided she needed some advice to guide her through this. So she sat down for a conversation with Ray J. Yes.
9: He uses that word a lot.
7: Ray J. Sat down with Alana and talked about it.
11: I'm getting a lot of hate, death threats.
12: Death threats.
11: Yeah.
12: I mean, that's fine.
11: But out of the millions of hate comments,
12: you found one or two good ones.
11: I find the good ones, and that's like.
12: And
11: does that for me? Yeah.
13: What are two good ones?
11: It keeps me going.
12: I don't think so. I think what'll keep you going is if Love Island brought you back.
13: That would be crazy.
12: It would.
13: That'd be good. He knows television though.
12: What do you do now?
11: Go on with my life.
12: And what does that look like?
11: I don't know yet.
9: I didn't hear that. I heard the video of her like sitting down and talking about the situation. So I didn't realize she said it was Ray J.
14: In a few places. Yeah, they were both guests on a podcast.
7: She's making the rounds.
15: Well, if I'm so honest, so like Love Island, it's on every day, all day for these like 6 weeks that it's on. And they bring in people so often and people get dumped so often that when somebody is off the island, I forget about them completely.
9: I think most people
16: also
9: do.
16: The guy that she was coupled with wasn't going to choose her anyways.
15: Or so he says. But
7: yeah, we don't know.
14: He wouldn't have.
7: There was
14: nothing there.
7: How was movie night?
9: Oh, it was so good. Well, no one else in the room has seen it.
14: I know.
9: So
14: we weren't able to watch.
9: Yeah.
14: And a lot of people can't watch it in real time, so there's spoilers. But there was a lot of yelling. We can say that.
7: That's such a rage bait to show people.
9: Well, they went further with it this year than they ever have because I'm kind of a Love Island connoisseur.
7: Right.
9: And in the past years, it's just been like one small clip. What movie night is they play clips for the guys and girls that they haven't seen of each other yet. So things they said in private or things they did with someone that the rest of the group doesn't know about. And they play it on a big screen for everyone to watch. And so last night, instead of just doing one clip of one moment that they showed the whole villa, they did a montage of every single thing like the guys have done.
7: Oh.
9: So like they took one guy, example Sincere, Kelly's Islander, and they did a montage of him from the beginning to where we are now, all the lies he told, all the secret kisses, all the secret moments, and they played it on a screen for everyone to watch.
14: Wow. They just want to break these people up. I know. That is, it is sport for them.
7: They don't want successful relationships.
14: They're showing what he said and what
5: he's showing what people want to see.
16: Do we like Sincere? Because I like Sincere.
14: No. I think he's young and he's figuring it out. Also, everybody makes stupid mistakes in their teens and early 20s when it comes to relationships.
16: And he's not in a committed, full-on relationship. He's meant to explore relationships.
14: Yeah, you're here, and the first time in your life, you can kiss on and make out with whoever you want. That's the whole premise of the game.
16: And so why would he get in trouble for doing that whenever his girl, Melanie, makes out with a guy next to him and then kisses him and then kisses another guy next to him and then kisses him again?
14: I think it's more about what they're saying, what he's saying. He's telling you know, like somebody like Trinity and Bryce, he's not saying all these things to other girls. You know, that's why they're
16: love bombing.
14: Safe.
7: Is there any successful couple from this show?
14: Oh yeah,
7: there
14: are.
7: There
14: together. Are.
7: Even after they've all made out with everybody that's on the cast and stuff.
14: Yeah,
7: that works.
5: So sounds like
16: I think we can all agree that we want Bryce and Trinity to win.
9: Oh, for sure.
14: Yeah, 100%. They're America's sweethearts at this point.
5: It sounds like a freak off to me.
16: And then, and then whenever me and Kelly agree that Anaya has done this to herself, why she is not in a relationship?
14: And again, very young and immature in relationships, but she set her up and. By the way, banging body.
7: Yeah.
14: I'm like, girl, she looks amazing. But the way she's acting out, she pushes you away, but wants you to come chase her. Push, pull, push, pull.
7: She and
14: guys
7: games.
14: Don't put up the guys don't put up with that.
16: And she gives you the silent treatment. And acts like nothing's wrong, but then everything's wrong and she doesn't communicate.
15: Yeah. Sure, but I also don't like how Casey talks about her behind her back.
14: No.
15: I hate that. And I mean, they shouldn't be together. They shouldn't. But yeah, when Anaya chose to stay single for him, that I was like, girl, no.
16: But every moment I'm living for Kinsey when she does the splits. Oh, let Kinsey. That girl split wherever
14: she
16: wants to go.
14: If I see her tongue come out of her mouth one more time.
16: I love Kinsey's splits.
14: Watching her make out with Gall the other night, I was gagging.
7: Oh, she goes tongue first?
14: Gagging.
7: Why? She just...
14: I don't want to see that. I don't want to hear it. I don't like the sound of kissy noises.
5: No.
7: If you could, let's say we had audio here from all over the office. Mm. If you could hear what we say about you behind your back, would you want to watch the video?
9: No. No, I see all that on Facebook anyway.
7: No, not from.
9: No. Not from us. Just from us. I mean, like people's opinions.
7: Yeah.
15: No.
9: I would want to know.
7: You would want to know?
14: I know what y'all say about my behind my back.
5: What do we say about you, Kelly?
14: I know.
5: What do we say? We love you.
9: I have never said one bad word about Kelly Raspberry in my life. I will put that
14: in here long enough.
5: Yeah.
9: Or any of you, I don't think. Maybe Justin.
5: But if you were going to say something bad, who would it be?
14: Justin. Said Justin.
16: Yeah. Maybe me. But all y'all, it's okay. I can, if y'all talk about me behind my back, it's okay.
5: We haven't done it since yesterday.
16: Because I will talk about you guys when I can.
7: Uh-huh. We I would want to know. I know that sometimes it hurts, but I'd be too curious.
5: When total strangers ask me about Kelly, for example, Kelly's been here the longest, so I'll just use her for an example. Because first of all, they say, where's Kelly?
7: Uh-huh.
5: And I'm like, in my pocket, because I'm supposed to know where you are 24/7, Kelly. And then this.
14: I get that about you too.
5: What's Kelly really like? I'm like, what you hear on the radio is what Kelly Raspberry is like.
16: Uh-huh.
5: That is her.
7: Yeah, we're pretty on point.
14: It's not always a good thing.
5: Yeah. 100. Well, you know, love it or hate it, good or bad, whatever. I mean, you're pretty real. So that's what I tell people about you behind your, when you're not present.
7: I did have an appearance last weekend.
14: Mm-hmm. And you ran into my brother.
7: And I ran into.
14: Who's the best.
7: I ran into Kelly's brother, Ryan, and his wife. And I'm standing out there, and we had a lady show up. And I was kind of off to the side talking to somebody else. And I hear this lady go, where's Kid and Kelly and Big Al?
15: Yeah.
7: And one of our promo person goes, they're not here. And I turned around. I was like, you get me? And she goes, JC, well, where's Kid and Kelly and Al?
15: Yeah.
7: And I go, well, Kid unfortunately passed away. And she goes, oh, when?
5: She really didn't know.
7: I said, in 2013. And she goes, huh. Guess I should start listening. Wow. So I think I got us one back.
9: Yeah, yeah. Thank you, okay. Chase.
5: Thank yeah, thanks.
7: And unfortunately, I broke her heart because she found out Kid was no longer with us.
16: But I love meeting listeners. Anna and I got to meet a couple of them out at the Hillary Duff concert yesterday.
9: We did. It was so lovely.
16: It was amazing. Everyone is just so sweet. We love being able to talk to the listeners. I accidentally made a mistake.
7: What?
16: I wore a highlighter yellow shirt and some black shorts. And it was the same outfit that the traffic conductors were wearing. So I got paused a lot thinking they wanted to talk to me about the show. And they were like, no, where do we park? And what line is moving the fastest so they can get in?
9: It was amazing. At one point, Justin goes, I don't work here.
16: I don't work here. With a little bit of an attitude. But then I was like, I think I'm going to start taking $20 from everybody.
5: Yeah.
16: And then tell them where to go park.
5: Do it.
7: And tell them the wrong directions.
16: And the wrong direction.
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101.9, San Antonio's best variety of the 80s, 90s, and today. Good morning. I'm Chelsea James, and I love that you're tuning in. We've got so many great songs to get to. Chances to make you a winner. It'll be a great day.

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And today, typical weather for us, partly sunny, hot, humid, high around 94.

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0: 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Good morning, I'm Jenny James with the Q Work Perk. 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

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And today, I'm Jenny James. We are commercial-free, so you have uninterrupted happiness. 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

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And today with another typical San Antonio day, hot, humid, high around 94. 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

101.9 San Antonio's best variety of the 80s, 90s, and today, keeping our friends singing along at 211 Bookkeeper on Meadow Range. There's a

you, 101.9 San Antonio's best variety of the 80s, 90s, and today, Harrison Barnes sticking with San Antonio for another season, signing a one-year, $8 million deal with the Spurs. I keep

101.9 San Antonio's best variety of the 80s, 90s. And today, Madonna putting out her first album in 7 years. It's coming out on Friday, but on Thursday, she's going to be joining us talking about fan confessions, dropping a preview of the album Confessions 2, and it's all at 3:30 on Q101.9, and you can watch it on TikTok, too.

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1: Well, we like to grill for the 4th. I do lemon chicken and steaks on the grill. 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

0: 101.9, San Antonio's best variety of the 80s, 90s, and today. I'm Jenny James. The Summer League schedule is set. Be watching Corliss Williamson, Jaden Quaintance, Jacoby Gillespie, and of course, Terrace Reed Jr., who has been a Spurs fan since he was little. He has a little Spurs bear he's had since he was 8. So cute. You've got to watch him. He is just so excited, so in awe, and grateful to be where he is. He's a joy to watch on social media. Anyway, back to the schedule. The Spurs' first three games are Friday, Sunday, and Monday, but they're in San Francisco, and I couldn't find anything about where you could watch them on TV. You can always get more on the Spurs website.
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K101.9, San Antonio's best variety of the 80s, 90s. And today there's a new VR attraction at the Chefs at River Center starting tomorrow. It will let guests roam through space from black holes to the Big Bang using real data from the Smithsonian Astrophysical Observatory and NASA. You can even stand on the Hubble as it orbits Earth. It's an hour-long experience open to ages 10 and up.

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I'll tell you in 3 seconds.

0: Q101.9, San Antonio's best variety of the 80s, 90s. And today I'm Jenny James. Comic-Con taking over the Henry V. Gonzalez Convention Center this weekend. Anime fans from all over are going to come downtown. So it's going on Friday through Sunday. There's going to be panels, screenings, interactive experiences. Organizers say the convention just continues to grow in popularity. So be looking for all those characters in cosplay.
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And today, almost time to be a winner of the Q Work Perk and those Lionel Richie Earth, Wind & Fire tickets. 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

0: 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And today, I'm Jenny James, and I have another chance for you to win the Q Work Park. 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

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And today, I'm Jenny James. I have to get out of here, but Mix coming up next. 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

0: 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It's Mick Lee, and our winning week continues with SeaWorld tickets. 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

Dunkin' is all set to celebrate America's 250th birthday this Saturday. 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It's

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0: 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It's Mick Lee, and we're thrilled for this show. Lionel Richie and Earth, Wind, and Fire, their Sing a Song All Night Long tour is July 28th at Frostbank Center, and that is our Q Work Perk Prize of the Week. I'll have your chance to get into the show around 5:40, so if you love them and you love live music, definitely a reason to have us on this afternoon as you head home with Q101.9.
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16: Partly cloudy today, a high of 94. We'll see a low tonight of 75, and partly cloudy tomorrow, another high of 94. You get more weather throughout the day on News Radio 1200 WOAI.
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18: The U.S. looks to punch their ticket to the round of 16 tonight. Head coach Mauricio Pochettino says the team knows it's do or die.
19: 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And if we were capable to go through, the next one is going to be another final of the World Cup.
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TSA is bracing for a very busy 4th of July weekend. They expect 19 million air travelers across the upcoming weekend. If you're planning on traveling, the busiest day is tomorrow. So pack your patience. 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

0: Q1019, San Antonio's best variety of the 80s, 90s, and today with Mick Lee. It's really cool that we get to celebrate America 250 this 4th of July. America's 250th birthday. You get the presents with $250,000 being given away through the rest of this week. Your piece of it, $2,500. Put it toward the ultimate American getaway. You can go explore some great landmarks and national parks here in Texas or other places in the country. Use it to fill up your gas tank for the next few months, or use it to go get a new summer wardrobe. How about that? Your chance at $2,500. We are minutes away from it. Coming up next hour, right around 5:10. Stick around with the Q.
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0: 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It's Earth, Wind, and Fire in Lionel Richie this week. 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
0: 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Coming up next.
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0: love live music just like we do here at Q101.9. We've got a big event for you coming up in September. 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And there is literally something for every music lover. If you're into pop, Benson Boone will be performing Beautiful Things. You like classic rock? The Goo Goo Dolls will be there. Is that considered classic rock these days? I mean, the music's going on 30 years old. It's got to be classic rock at this point, right? Country, Kenny Chesney's there. Old school hip-hop, Snoop Dogg. It is going to be so much fun. 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

San Antonio's best variety of the 80s, 90s, and today, Q101.9 with Mick Lee. And Natalia is in next. She'll keep you company and hang with you for your Wednesday night. Enjoy San Antonio. I'll be back tomorrow afternoon on the Q.